Love is the message. Music is the answer. This is the Soulshine Soulful Dance Session with Mick Fuller.

contacted us recently. As I said earlier, we'd love to hear from you. So if you would like to get a shout out for yourself or a friend or make any comments about the show, simply visit our website and go to the Contact Us page where you can send us an email, or you could always join our Radio Soulshine Facebook group and leave us a message there.

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Right, moving on Groove Culture Records, this is DeLucas with our friend Ashley Slater. Itch and Scratch.

Smooth grooves, Balearic beats, good vibes. This is the Soulshine Soulful Dance Session with Mick Fuller.

as we head towards the closure of the show, I want to say thank you very much for keeping me company for this week's episode of Soul Shine. I do hope you like my musical mixture today and can join me again next week when I will be back with another top quality assortment of smooth grooves, Balearic beats and good vibes. So in the meantime, please keep healthy and happy, stay safe and take care of yourself. Goodbye.

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Welcome to the Sound Laboratory. I'm Clive Krask. Featuring experimental acoustic and electronic music, and this a combination of the two from Eric Fry, taken from the Mesk One EP, Adipo Forte. Deconstruct.

0: fact that they're meant to be used, utilized, and destroyed. And before that
1: Somebody said something about these two chuckleheads are doing this and that, so anyway.
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right now on the Santa Poetry. Some more of the work of Eric Fry. This time, some of his processed field recordings. 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This particular album, Obfuscation Morphologies. I'm going to play you the whole thing.

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You heard Resonate from John Monkman's Asriel EP on Beesmire Music. Very three-dimensional.

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1: Why are you?

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It's just funny. Let the police come.

Following on from Dmitry Evgrafov's Stymie, taken from the Surrender album on Brighton label Fat Cat's post-classical offshoot 130701.

And I should have mentioned that the album this piece is taken from is Blind Denoising by Self.

only a half plan. Who is being driven by a daughter-in-law? Has a friend named watching little work affecting the back seat behind the empty passenger seat first to keep distance? He was taking me to the place where I have arranged the job reference. But I had no place to stay. Totally. Benefits realised all this was a bad idea. I should not have come. She was distracted driving. I suggested people over and working out. She did this only after driving over in narrow pedestrian bridge. This is not green.

rolling hills and see it as pounds with lots of huge iron scaffolded structures. 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Still didn't have a name. In this town where we stopped, I have tears at a cafe that close. 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

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Total, to get out, it's Kit, mate, Natalie, Kevin. 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At the end, loads of food in bags and boxes left on someone's doorstep. Much earlier, the sake of gathering, also perhaps completely biased, is over with people gradually leaving, including me. On the way down the road, I wait for others to catch up. I want to talk to care. Meanwhile,

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More like a dam. Like another era.

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Alison Briggs, Tom Roberts and Rachel Cohen, D4, E5, F7. 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This is Eric Fry with Jung and Targan. Track 10 from the Variations for Computer Ashtray album. Eric Fry, our featured artist this week, from Minneapolis, Minnesota.

finishing this edition of the Sound Laboratory with Middle Path from Fear Fail, taken from the various artists' compilation New Weird Australia Solitary Wave In. I've been your host, Clive Krask. 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

That was Compromat by Niemand, and you're now listening to Into the Haze on Radio Reverb 97.2 FM. I'm your host, Ed Langley, and Into the Haze is proudly sponsored by the independent taproom and beer shop, serving 20 taps right by Queen's Park with fresh cans landing every day. 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

And that track was Say What You Want To by The Thinking of the World began pounding in our ears the moment we hit the shore. And you are listening to Into the Haze on Radio Reverb.

That was Symbol by Dirty Flowers, and we only have time for one more track on today's episode of Into the Haze. Thank you for tuning in, and thank you as always to The Independent for sponsoring the show. We are going to finish off today's show with Primitive Painters by Felt.

Welcome to Chilli Beat Science. I'm your host, Clive Krask. Starting the show with a track from our featured album, from Planetary Assault Systems. This track, a gentle introduction, which is actually the final bonus track on the triple vinyl album. Presently, my soul grew stronger. And the album's called Planetary People. It's on the Osgood Tone label. Planetary Assault Systems being an alias of Luke Slater.

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This track is proper silly. Yep, that's what it's called. From I. Jordan on the Armada label. In reverse order, prior to this, you heard Give Me Some Love from Low Tracks on South Point. Mirror Phase from Efterman from the EP of the same name on Deck Mantel. Second in, Hercules and Love Affair, I Get High, featuring Hips and Lips on Stratasonic. And we started with the magnificent Planetary Assault Systems, Presently My Soul Grew Stronger, from the Oscar Tutton album Planetary People. And some more Planetary Assault Systems tracks coming up in the show.

is the second track from our featured album from Planetary Assault Systems. Labyrinth, from the album Planetary People on Oscar Tone.

reverse order. You've heard 30 and Tough Culture with Future, that's on the South Point label. Before that, Prince of Pleasure on the eponymous label, the track Opcode, taken from the album 3 in Roman numerals. Before that, Proper Silly, the A-side of the Proper Silly Losing Control EP on Armada from I. Jordan. 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

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In reverse order, you've heard G&T, The Revolution Will Not Be Televised, Zoned Out Dub on Echo Beach, taken from the Gil in Dub album. Prior to that, Oliver Frost featuring Horace Andy Skylarking, the Ava B's dub from the Various Artists compilation, Horace Andy, The Voice in Sound on Echo Beach. Preceding that, from the Systematic Ghent EP on Systematic, Robert Babick's Soul Traveller. This is the Chili Beat Sound Show with yours truly, Clive Krask. Radio Reverb.

And out of the triumph of righteousness over the beast will come the reign of peace, love, and justice. May the words of my mouth and the meditation of my heart be acceptable in thy sight.

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A hard chance path. Darkings. Doing My Way on Polo X. Preceded by Yung Sing. NUG 46 on the Ektar label. Before that, Dread Zone featuring Don Letts, Dub Up the Virus by Oral Float. That's from the Echo Beach album. Greg Dread featuring Don Letts presents Serious Dropout. And before that, a track from our featured album from Planetary Assault Systems, Planetary People on Oscar Ton. You heard Half Jam, preceded by two other stuttery vocal sample tracks, Alex Wilcox and Justin J, I Don't Understand, from the album The Trip Label out of Moscow, Rumpelstiltskin. And prior to that, Stutter on the TKBZ label from Daniel Slam. You're tuned to Radio Reverb 97.2.

now on the Chitty Beats Science Show, from our featured album by Planetary Assault Systems, aka Luke Slater. This is Generation Slip. And in reverse order, you heard Loud Luxury, the Marshall Simon remix of Out Late on Sad Boy. Before that, Adam Baer and Mark Reeve, Love Within on Drum Code. Preceding that, Mango, Back to You on South Point. Superluminal, before that, Altanos, the extended mix on Polar Impact. And prior to that, the previous Planetary Assault Systems album from the Planetary People album on Oscar Turn, the track Lynx. That's L-Y-N-X, the cat. This is Chilli Beats Science. I'm your host, Clive Crask.

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Hello and welcome to the Ruben and Sharon Show live on Radio Reverb. We are playing songs recorded at gigs today. Here's the first one. This is Fish and Waste.

0: in my mind, one of the best. That is Waste, live from Boise State University in September 1999.
1: And this is the Reuben and Sharon Show. And we are the UK's only intergenerational radio show with a mum and son team playing at you from Radio Reverb 97.2 FM, DAB and online at radioreverb.com.
0: And Miriam's also here.
1: Yes, and it's me, Reuben, and Reuben's twin brother, our sometime pop-up guest, Milan.
2: Hi, guys. How you doing?
1: We're all right, Mil. We are today.
0: Milan's presence is probably the only reason I was allowed to play a 7-minute Fish song at the start.
1: Yeah, it was the only reason you were allowed to play that. But what we're doing today, because we just thought we'd do something different to what we usually do. I mean, we do something different every show, really, but we are only playing music which has been recorded live, so at gigs or TV shows or quirky places.
0: I think it's mainly gigs, you know.
1: Mostly gigs. I've got a one that isn't an actual gig. But if you're thinking about live music, I mean, this for me, you know, I kind of realised that I got a bit stuck in the 70s, 80s and 90s with my choices, but that's all right, I think.
0: That's all right.
1: And maybe even a bit of the 60s as well.
0: That's probably one of the most famous ones, right?
1: One of the most famous ones, and these are all, my ones are all gigs I wish I was at if I wasn't actually at them. And this is from Stop Making Sense, and it's Psycho Killer, which isn't my favourite Talking Heads song, but it is my favourite song on Stop Making Sense. It's brilliant.

0: is Talking Heads and Psycho Killer live from Stop Making Sense. I don't know where that gig actually was. It was in London, probably, right?
1: I thought it was New York, but...
0: Oh, maybe it's New York, yeah. I have no idea. Fun, though. This is the Ruben and Sharon Show. 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And this is the Radio Reverb and Sharon Show on Radio Reverb. Millen's picked the next song, but I think we're both quite familiar with it.
1: Yeah, this is actually a gig that we were at, wasn't it, Ruben?
0: How we were both at this gig. We've followed around Billy Strings on tour for a little bit, seeing quite a few gigs because he's so good. And I thought you were going to introduce it.
1: And this song is from, was it London? No, Amsterdam.
0: Amsterdam.
1: It's December the 3rd, 2022.
0: Uh-huh, the 4th.
1: December the 4th, 2022, and this is his most famous song, and the one that got the crowd going the most, definitely. It's called Dust in a Baggie.

0: That is Billy Strings live on December 4th, 2022, live in Amsterdam, where me and Milan were. And that is Dust in a Baggie from the second set, I believe.
1: Very nice, very good. Did he play the same ones in all the same set and all the various gigs you
0: repeat a song.
1: Didn't he?
0: No, I don't think. Maybe one song, one or two songs.
2: I think he played that twice.
0: He might have played that. That's his most famous song.
1: Yeah, I wouldn't mind seeing him actually.
0: Yeah, it'd be really fun. Probably will play in Britain again next summer.
1: Yeah,
0: potentially.
1: Yeah, well, I'll look out for it. We're playing just live music recorded live. This is a Reuben and Sharon show. It's Sharon and Reuben and Millen joining us today, and I'm going to play something a little bit different. It's Cheb Khalid, or Khalid, he kind of dropped the Cheb after a while, and Rashid Taha live in Bercy, which I don't know where that is. I'm guessing it's Paris.
0: It's in Paris.
1: Is it in Paris? And this is their collaborative version of the brilliant DD.
0: Oh, I'm realizing I'm playing the wrong song. You told me the wrong name of the title. I'm going to change it instead. Here we go.
1: Are you going to play the one I wanted?
0: Yeah.
1: Okay, good. DD.
0: There you go, here it is. DD!

0: That's Dee Dee.
1: Treb Khalid.
0: Who wrote the song?
1: Treb Khalid wrote the song. And he's collaborating there with Rashid Tahar. They're both, if you don't know who they are, I mean, they're kind of absolute giants of North African music, Algerian music.
0: He's also collaborating with someone called Faudel.
1: Oh, okay. On that particular track?
0: Yeah.
1: Okay. He collaborates with lots of people. I've seen him a couple of times in the 90s when not that many people were familiar with his music here, and it was some of the most thrilling concerts I went to because they were full of kind of North African and French people who loved Treb Khalid a lot. And it was most sweaty gigs I've ever been to, too.
0: Millen's got one more.
1: Before he runs off for his train.
2: Yeah, this final song is probably one of the songs that I've been listening to the most this year, and this version of it is perfect, I think. Everyone knows it's Simon and Garfunkel, and it's actually a Paul Simon song. It's called Me and Julio Down by the Schoolyard, and I think you can just feel the energy in the room at Central Park where this was made in New York.
1: Do you know what year it was?
2: The 70-something? I actually don't know.

0: That is Simon and Garfunkel, although it sounds like mainly Simon to me, with me and Julio down by the schoolyard. This is the Ruben and Sharon Show on Radio Reverb, and next, this is in my mind a classic live song. I went to see them, a different lineup to the one they're playing here, but still I did go to see Fairport Convention a few weeks ago, and they were great as always. This is their version of the old folk standard, Matty Groves.
1: Fairport Convention, thank you.

0: A lot of jamming today. Do you call it jamming if it's like that? I don't know. It's very folky, isn't it? As the inimitable Fairport Convention, live in 1974 from their album aptly called Live. And that is Matty Groves. Good story.
1: I quite like that. I like a bit of folk music. We are the Reuben and Sharon Show on the brilliant Radio Reverb, playing out from Brighton and Hove's Open Market, 97.2 FM, DAB and online. And just a little reminder that Radio Reverb is your not-for-profit community radio station, so support it in any ways you can by listening and by donating DOSH, which is always very, very helpful. We're playing we're trying to kind of recreate something of the thrill of the live gig by just playing music from live gigs. And I just have to say, this next track, Reuben, was probably one of my... I wasn't at this particular gig, but I went to see the Specials in 1979 as a very young child. God knows where my parents thought I was, because I wasn't wherever I told them I was. But I went to see the Specials in 1979, and it was an absolutely defining... era-defining moment, but a defining moment for my whole life. And this is Too Much Too Young from the Lyceum in 1979. I think I saw them in Kenilworth or something, but enjoy.
2: Too much

0: That's the specials.
1: And Too Much to Young specials, aka just absolutely brilliant. Still fills me with the same excitement as it did then.
0: What was the difference?
1: I don't know. I don't know whether there
0: it
1: was
0: is the special aka according to the cover.
1: They were interchangeably both, but
0: it must be a slightly different lineup, right? But that's from 1979. That's
1: yeah,
0: the peak of their fame.
1: I think there were the special AKA, like, then there were the specials, and there were the special AKA. I don't really know, Ruben, to be honest. I don't do my homework enough. But what we're doing on this show today is playing live music, recorded live in various kind of situations. What are you playing next, Drew?
0: So this next one is from a tribute concert. Actually, this was. It was recorded, I think, on Leonard Cohen's 85th birthday.
1: Oh, nice.
0: And it is his son, Adam Cohen, and Lana Del Rey doing a very nice version of Chelsea Hotel.
1: Oh, lovely.
0: I'd recommend watching the video that goes along with it on YouTube, because it's a very good video of them both looking at each other and feeling lots of different emotions, I think.

I remember you well at the Chelsea Hotel. You were famous, your heart was a legend. You told me again you preferred handsome men, but for me,

0: don't even think of you that often.
1: That's Lana Del Rey and Adam Cohen with their version of his father's Chelsea Hotel number two.
2: I hadn't heard that before.
1: It's beautiful, that one.
2: Yeah, it's really beautiful. It's a beautiful song.
1: I love
2: Leonard Cohen. I did realise, though, that we're not playing anything from our most recent gigs. But what is your favourite most recent gig, Rib?

this gig, but this is a gig I would have loved to have been at. This is the brilliant Bob Marley at the Rainbow in 1977. I know it's just a legendary, it's gone down in complete legend, this gig, but this is Exodus from the Rainbow.

0: as Bob Marley. And Exodus for Life from the Rainbow Theatre in 1977 in London.
1: Yeah.
0: So we were just discussing what the Rainbow Theatre is now, and we don't know.
1: We don't know. I think last time I went past it in Finsbury Park, it was some kind of weird... Well, I shouldn't say weird, should I? But some kind of...
0: Some religious establishment.
1: Yeah, I'll leave it there. Anyway, I mean, it would be great to play that whole album, but we haven't got time to do that. That was just long enough to be able to eat a very delicious Goslame from London Road, I have to say.
0: Definitely, yeah.
1: Yeah, no, we're playing live music, music recorded live throughout the
0: Exactly, and this next one is also great. This is Townes Van Sant doing a... doing a version of his own song, Colorado Girl, in 1985. But he mixes in, just like Tom Thumb Blues, the Bob Dylan song as well, for a nice little... Sounds good. Anyway, here it is.

0: 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We are the UK's only intergenerational radio show with a mum and son presenter team. Thank you all for listening.
1: Yeah, we're going to play out with Sister Rosetta Tharpe, and probably one of the best gigs if you to have been at, especially if you didn't know what the hell you were expecting, because it was recorded on a little railway station in Manchester in 1964, and she really was one of the early pioneers of rock and roll. And this is Sister Rosetta Tharpe, and Didn't It Rain? Enjoy.
2: It's raining. 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

0: Oh, oh yes, how it rained. I said it rained, children. Rain, oh yes. Didn't it, yes, didn't it? You know it did or didn't it? Oh my Lord, how it rained.
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And that track was Say What You Want To by The Thinking of the World began pounding in our ears the moment we hit the shore. 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

That was Symbol by Dirty Flowers, and we only have time for one more track on today's episode of Into the Haze. 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

0: and the swinging field.
1: Yes, yes. Hey ho, how you doing, Brighton? Hope you're in a groove. It's Ears Wide Open. Yeah, delivering a few jazz ditties, a few electronic ditties, a few re-edits, and the Unusual Suspects. That's what it's all about. Ears Wide Open.
0: The rhythm.
1: Hope you enjoy the show.
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0: source of gladness.
1: In life, myth is my tomorrow.
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1: has no claims of sorrow.
0: Of sorrow.
1: Hereby.
0: Hereby.
1: My invitation.
0: My invitation.
1: I do invite you. Be of my space world.
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1: it has no planes of sorrow.

yeah, oh yeah. Silently, Tara Clarkin trio indeed, from the latest album, Somewhere Good. The vinyl just arrived the other day with the Freebie 7. Oh, how lucky I am. What a brilliant album. What they are doing something different out of Bristol. Always have done. And yeah, get the album. That track called Silently. Love that. And before that, bit of Sun Ra, Enlightenment. Yeah, we all need a little bit of that. Ears wide open. If you like what you hear, go to Mixcloud. Ears wide open.

yeah, signature Muscle Cars remix of Just Can't Wait, Coco Roco. Yeah, I kind of like it when they slip into the soulful side a bit more. That's out on brand new from Brownswood on the remix editions, number 9. I think you've got to be quick to pick that up. Yeah, yeah, liking that. 9 minutes of it, but I've dug in. You're listening to Ears Wide Open. If you like what you hear, go to Mixcloud, Ears Wide Open. More than 400 shows there. You can contact me, I'll give you any information I forget to tell you.

Oh yeah, now let's dig into something that, working for me, Julian Garnett, always like what he does, Juju Music, just released this nice little message. Yeah, let's get into this one. Peace in all time. It's what we need, definitely, in Brighton at the moment.

There are few earthly things more beautiful than a university, wrote John Masefield in his tribute to English universities, and his words are equally true today. He did not refer to towers or to campuses. He admired the splendid beauty of a university because it was, he said, a place where those who hate ignorance may strive to know, where those who perceive truth may strive to make others see. I have therefore chosen this time and place.

And what kind of a peace do we see? Not a Pax Americana, enforced on the world by American weapons of war. Not the peace of the grave or the security of the slave. I am talking about genuine peace. The kind of peace that makes life on earth worth living. The kind that enables men and nations to grow and to hope and build a better life for their children. Not merely peace for Americans, but peace for all men and women. Not merely peace in our time, peace in all time. Peace in all time. Peace in all time.

Oh yeah, this one going out to AD. 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Hey there, mate. Thanks for the message.

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And this year, the highlight of the Great Escape was Smeg Pardig Selv. This is out to the TGE crew.

0: Cool.
1: I'm out of breath just listening to that. Oh, how amazing is that? Good stuff. Yeah, that track is Smeg Par Dig Self. That's the group. They were absolutely mind-blowing at the Great Escape. The best thing there, if you get a chance to see them, please do. Three guys from Denmark. Amazing stuff. Yeah, coming towards the end of the show, you've been listening to Ears Wide Open. If you like what you hear, go to Mixcloud, Ears Wide Open, 400 shows for your streamage at your leisure. 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

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There's so many ways to listen to this fantastic community radio station. Well, as you know, the Food and Drink Show is a monthly show, and what we're very excited about in the month of May, of course, is that not only is it summertime, it's festival time in Brighton and Hove, but there's also a very special celebration, a kind of festival, if you like, of wine taking place in Sussex, and we're going to be telling you more about that. We're also going to be having some fun with some cocktails, and we're going to give you the lowdown on some events that are happening across our city in the month of May. Now, Charlotte isn't with me today in the studio. She's off cooking up a storm in the community, and she'll be back next show to tell you more about that. And if you'd like to get in touch with us here at the Food and Drink Show, then please contact us by email direct to Radio Reverb, and you can reach me, Karen Morton. You can find us on Instagram and Facebook at Tasty Radio Brighton. So all the ways to get in touch. Now, you may also know that in the month of May, we have Reverbathon, and that's raising money for this community station. And if you didn't get to listen over the weekend of special broadcasting that brought in over £3,000, thank you all so much for your dedications, your sponsorship and your donations. 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So it's a great show and a great station, so please do check that out. And I want to give a shout out as well to our very special sponsors, and that's Casa Don Carlos down the lanes, known for their Spanish tapas, and 40 years they've been going. It's quite incredible. And, you know, when you provide such a great service to the community, then it's not surprising. Now, if you haven't been down yet, then I would recommend you go down before the end of May, because as part of their 40th celebration here in May, they are offering you a glass of fizz. So if you go in and say that you are listening to the Food and Drink Show on Radio Reverb, they will give you a complimentary drink with your meal. So you can't say fairer than that. Isn't that lovely? So welcome to the show. We'll be giving you lots and lots of things that are going on that you can take part in. But first of all, let's have a little tune from a very dear friend and a local person as well too, Anita Chowdhury, from her CD, I Got a Woman, and something that I simply adore and couldn't get by, and that's Black Coffee, and that's the title of this song. You'll know it too from Ella Fitzgerald.

0: Oh, the very lovely Anissa Chowdhury there. Black Coffee and a song we know well from Ella Fitzgerald. And good luck to Anissa. She's involved in so many events over the festival time, as well as through the year. And you'll know her from the Rainbow Chorus Choir, from the Martlets Choir, as well as gigs that she does herself. An amazing local talent and Black Coffee. Well, next up on our menu today on the Food and Drink Show, I'm going to sort of introduce you to a very immersive type of entertainment where you can eat, drink, be merry and watch films. Now, isn't that just fantastic? And Kerry Medwin is the chef at Blossoms, and they are such a fun kind of a venue, aren't they, if you've been down the lanes to them. And what they're doing regularly is they show films, and they are big fans of the Japanese animation films Ghibli and Tales. And what they're doing throughout the festival event is that they are running their immersive eat-along events. But listen, let's go to Kerry now to find out more from the woman herself.
1: We started it last year. It was an idea born... We've seen it done before, and I have so much love for Ghibli films. Like, I remember watching them when I was younger. I still adore them to this day. And we had the idea to give it a try. And we're like, all right, we'll run it for Fringe Festival last year. That's when we started doing it. And it was, I had so much fun being able to come up with the menus, like create dishes based on the films. And it was just went down so, so well. We kept doing it throughout the year. So we've now done about 10 different Ghibli films as we go through. We do like one a month at the moment. And then for Fringe, obviously, we're doing a huge festival of all the favourite films. So we've got Spirited Away, we've got My Neighbour Totoro, and we've got Howl's Moving Castle.
0: I mean, for anybody who's a fan of the films, of course, they will no doubt, if they live in Brighton and Hove, have been down to your events. But for those of us that have not been, tell us the format.
1: It's what we call an immersive dining experience. So you'll come in, we'll give you a welcome drink that's themed to the film to capture sort of the romanticists, the magical side of all of it. You will get a quick speech from me and from our general manager on the drinks that she's created for the film. I will explain why I chose the dishes I've chosen, how they correlate to the parts of the film. And then we will have you all sat down dining, and we've got massive screens around the venue. So there's a group of so many people to each screen, and we have it set up so the film will play. And the food will come out in time with where it is in the film. Just to give an example, I'm going to use Howl's Moving Castle because it's got a really obvious food scene, which is the breakfast scene. So they'll be sitting down having breakfast, and you will get your breakfast served to you at the same time.
0: What kind of food will you serve?
1: So it is literally based on the food that is found in the films. For the most part, there's a slight difference. Obviously, sometimes they have to take a few creative liberties because there's not massive amounts of food in the film. But you have like the iconic scenes. So like I said, with Howl's and the breakfast, you've got Totoro, it's like the bento box. So we do that. And then Spirited Away, you've got the feast. So we do like a mini version of that to go out. And it all just sort of just plays along with how it would be in the film. It's make you feel, the idea is that you feel like you're inside the film going through it with the characters.
0: And of course, there's big versions of this when we think about the Mamma Mia experience in London, you know, where you actually, you know, you feel you're part of the scene. And there's something lovely about that. I mean, the theatre, the experience. And I think more and more of us now, when we're going out, the whole idea of having an experience when you go out, it's not just about having something to eat. What else are we immersing ourselves in? Now, Kerry, you mentioned that, of course, you as a chef have creative license. So when you're thinking about replicating the menu to the film, but you're wanting to bring the Blossoms touch, if you like, can you give us some idea of how your creativity has flowed in preparing this food?
1: We have, like, I will rewatch the films just to refamiliarize myself with them. But I'll use Totoro as the example for this. There's a... In Totoro, you've got the bento box, and there's no real other massive food scenes. So to stick with like the Blossoms theme and how we like to do everything with a bit of flair. That's probably the best way to fit the Blossoms theme. We like a bit of flair. So one of the dishes I have used creative, but I've tried to keep it close to the film as we can. So we use an acorn squash because acorns are prominent in the film, but it's obviously more to us. And then the flair we add when we garnish it, we do pomegranates, we do feta, we add all these little extra bits that bring everything together. And that is how we sort of do the Blossoms experience. We have lots of little small bits, but all together, it's one overall experience and you come away from that.
2: Now, for our listeners, I mean, if you don't know the films, does it matter? Is it just worth it to come and have a new experience?
1: So we have a lot of people come that haven't seen the films. And they've all come away with it with a newfound love for the films as well as the whole experience.
2: Amazing. Amazing.
1: So I would recommend if you haven't, yeah, do it. Even if it doesn't seem like something you do, it is an experience. And it's something I would love to be able to personally go and do myself. Unfortunately, I'm downstairs cooking it all and coming up with the menus. But one day maybe I could go and do something similar somewhere else. That'd be amazing. Just well, the idea alone is great.
2: So. Oh, well, you know, the whole thing is, isn't it? It is important to get a taste of your own experience, isn't it? To know how it's going to land. But it does sound great. Now, give us some of the of what's happening and how to go about getting tickets in May.
1: So you can just book tickets through our website, or if you go onto the Fringe Festival website, you can book through there as well. It leads you back to our website. I believe we will also have tickets on the door if the events haven't sold out.
2: Okay, right. And what's the ticket price, Kerry?
1: So it's £55 per person, and that includes obviously watching the film, all the dishes. So you get 3 dishes per film and 2 drinks per film. And then you can buy anything else on top of that. 4 weeks in May, we will be doing it. So we've got this week, we have Monday, Tuesday, Spirited Away, and Wednesday is Totoro. Then the following week, we've got Howl's Moving Castle, Monday, Tuesday, and Totoro. And then the week after, we've got Spirited Away again.
2: Oh, Kerry, you're so on it for this festival.
1: We're going all in.
2: You're going all in. That is wonderful. That's really great. Well, you know what? I think it's fantastic. And I hope that for everyone, you know, who's listening to the Food and Drink Show today, that will go on and take a look on the Blossoms website and just enjoy immersing themselves. What could be better? You know, film, food, drinks, right in the heart of the Brighton Lanes. It doesn't get better than that, does it?
1: Not really at all. It's like it's a perfect day out. Like you can go do your thing in Brighton. You can troll down in the evening, sit there, watch your film, have your dinner, enjoy a few drinks afterwards, and then just go back home. Full day.
2: That's it.
1: Wonderful bright day.
2: I'm sold. I'm sold, Kerry. Well, listen, we wish you all the very best of luck for this festival event, extravaganza. And hopefully I will see you there on one of the occasions.
1: That'd be amazing. Thank you so
2: Take
1: much,
2: care.
1: Karen.
0: Oh, doesn't that sound great fun? And it's just so amazing, isn't it, how the Japanese animated films are, you know, there's such a big following. And there's over 10 in all. And I have to say, though, I'm not familiar with them myself, but I really fancy going down to Blossoms and enjoying a cocktail in the theme of the movie. I'm quite keen on The Spirited Away. All the films, by the way, listeners, if you don't know, they are based, there's a lovely message. So it's about themes of life and the characters sort of bring these themes to life. So rather delightful. Blossoms is, they do events all year round. They've got many things on, but these Ghibli Taste and Tales is just fantastic. So do check it out and get your tickets for one of the events. Now, from Brighton down the lanes with Blossoms and the Ghibli Taste and Tales, we are now going to take a wander around Lewes and indeed sort of the vineyards around Sussex. And to do that, we're very lucky to have Kate Rumney, who's going to tell us more about what's happening to celebrate Sussex wines in and around Lewes and surrounding areas. Kate, welcome to the studio.
3: Thanks, Karen. It's lovely to see you.
0: Yeah, and great to see you as well. And oh, I have to say, listeners, one of the things is that Kate and I, in another life, we knew each other working on events, all to do with makeup and you know, sort of styling and things like that. It was very exciting. And we always said we must get in touch. And then we bumped into one another and you're saying, Karen, you know, the wines, we must do something about the wines. And yes, we must do something about the wines. And here we are. Kate, how did you get involved in Sussex Wines?
4: Ah, well, that's a good question, Karen. I've been a fan of Sussex Wine for quite a long time now. And I met Dominic Buckwell, who is really the driving force behind the Winelands Festival in Lewes, at Breaky Bottom, because we're both harvesters there from time to time. Last year, he ran the first Winelands Festival in Lewes. And afterwards, although I didn't actually go, somehow managed to miss it, I jumped on the bandwagon with him and said I'd love to get involved this year, so I've been going along with the planning meetings with the group, and actually listening to your introduction, Karen, about Radio Reverb and how it's all charity run and volunteer run. Winelands Festival also is a team of volunteers who are just wine enthusiasts and love Sussex wine, and who've got together to put on the festival.
0: Well, you know, this is what's so great, isn't it, is that if we follow our passions, and I think all of us have that kind of shadow career, you know, that we sort of merge in all the things that make well-being, really. And certainly for me, well-being comes in a glass of wine, I have to say.
4: Yeah.
0: That is a big part of it. But I love, actually, the fact that we do so well in Sussex, you know. And if you think about over, you know, 140 vineyards in the UK, but actually Sussex is probably one of the most special counties for wine growing. Can you tell me why that is, Kate?
4: Yeah, it absolutely is. Well, a number of reasons, which I think have all come together and collided to make it the sort of cradle of English wine. One of those is that we have Plumpton College here, which is, you know, key in training people up. We also have fantastic soil and, well, as the French would say, terroir here, which is almost identical to the Champagne region. So, you know, inevitably Sussex has become well known for producing traditional method sparkling wine, but increasingly people are experimenting with different grape varieties, and we're producing some amazing still wines, mostly white, but also experimenting with rosé and even red wines now. Also because of global warming, dare I say it, climate change is affecting things, and the consistency of the warm summers is giving winemakers a great opportunity to be able to produce great wines year on year.
0: Oh, absolutely. And you mentioned Plumpton for one, and their rosé is particularly good, I have to say. So, I mean, we really do have to give a shout out, because it's not an easy industry to be in. I mean, you're faced with the elements.
4: Yeah.
0: You know, what is the weather going to do? Is this going to be a bumper harvest? Is it not? And the cost of actually producing the wine. It's no easy feat. So we're going to celebrate all things Sussex Vineyards. And your organising through the Winelands community a range of events, Kate. Can you give us an idea of some of the things that we could look forward to?
4: Yeah, absolutely. Actually, just touching on that, Karen, you mentioned the elements, and I don't know if you're aware, but this last week just gone by, although we're in mid-May and sunshine all over the place, there's been several nights of severe frosts which have wiped out large swathes of different vineyards, grapes, and their potential harvest for this year.
0: Really bad news. It is bad news, but we have had, you know, as well as this sunshine, we haven't had a lot of rain. Then we've had a heavy rain.
4: And then
0: some very cold nights.
4: Yeah.
0: So I hadn't realised it had been quite as bad as that at this time.
4: Yeah, there have been many vineyards where they've had to go out lighting bougies, which are the large candles that warm up the vineyard, or putting on their water sprinkler systems to protect the buds from the incoming frost, and others that blow air around, or lots of different methods for warming up the vineyard at night, but all of them require people to be up nighttime monitoring temperatures and getting out there, you know, pretty fast if they have to.
0: Yeah, and well done to all of them. And therefore, it is a lifestyle and a passion. You know, this isn't just a job. Whenever you make this kind of commitment, and we know that many have done so. And during with the events that you're actually hosting, people are going to get a chance to taste Sussex wines.
4: Yeah.
0: So take us to our first event.
4: Fine.
0: We're motoring off. We're on a little coach journey into the countryside. What are we going to first?
4: Okay. Well, all of the events actually are in Lewis. So over the week between the 8th and the 13th of June, there are a total array of different kinds of things going on, from films to a book launch to a very high-end dinner with Dermot Sugru from Sugru South Downs. And then there is the focal point, which is the master tasting, and that's on Saturday at All Saints Church in Lewis. The grand tasting, I should call it, rather.
0: Well, master tasting, grand masters, all very special.
4: There will be a master of wine in residence for part of the week as well. That's Mike Best, who will be along at the film night, which is at Lewis Depot. So the grand tasting is £5, so it suits everybody in terms of pricing, and for that you get a branded glass as well to take home with you. There are three time slots, and the first one certainly still has tickets available, which is at midday, 12 o'clock, which will also see the opening by the Mayor of Lewis at 12.
0: Wow. Okay. Well, they're certainly very grand then for having the mayor and everything going to open this up. So it really kicks off from Monday, the 8th of June, and then the events are running all the way through that
4: That's
0: week
4: right.
0: of varying types, if you like, as you've just said. And what could, you know, it's easy as well, because then we can hop on a train or you can get a bus to Lewis.
4: Exactly.
0: So, you know, that's lovely. So then we're, you know, being responsible as well too, because we can enjoy our wines and know that we can use public transport to get in and out of Lewis. And it's such a gorgeous place as well too. Which wines that we're going to be tasting are particularly exciting for you with your knowledge, Kate?
4: Okay, well, there are, at the Grand Tasting, 16 different producers, and I've been lucky enough to have a sneak peek at some of the wines they're bringing along with them. The first one I've picked out is the Stopham Estate Pinot Gris, which is their flagship wine at Stopham. And I think it's a really good example of what great quality still wines we're producing here in Sussex. If you don't know it, Stopham is over towards Pulborough. And they specialise in still wines. Then we've got Dermot Sugru, who has Sugru South Downs, and he's made a Rosé Ex Machina 2018, a sparkling rosé from a standout vintage. I don't know if you remember back to the hazy days of 2018, but I think that was a real turning point in Vineyard's ability to produce an outstanding vintage, and then since then we've had a lot more consistency, but that is from one of our absolute trailblazers in modern winemaking, Dermot Sugru. Then we've got Wildwood Vineyard Barrel Aged Bacchus non-vintage. Wildwood is in Tunbridge Wells. You couldn't really have an English wine tasting without a Bacchus. Bacchus
0: is for sure.
4: Not only the Roman god of wine, but also one of the most planted still wines or still varieties here. And then, also from Wildwood, I just love the name of this, Thieving Badger Regent. I imagine that over the years they must have had an experience with badgers eating all the grapes.
0: But isn't that lovely? Isn't that lovely, though?
4: Yeah, I mean, I've not, don't remember tasting Regent grape variety before. So it's a black grape, so that will be a red wine. And, you know, something very different to be able to have a taste of. And then the last one, because it's my absolute favourite wine, is 100% Chardonnay Blanc de Blanc non-vintage from Mountfield Winery in Robertsbridge, which has had 8 years on the lees, which means that it's had 8 years in the bottle, absorbing all of the flavours of the yeast, which has died in the bottle, which is a good thing, not a bad thing. We like dead yeast. And I expect that to be an outstanding wine.
0: Oh, I want you to write that one down for me there, Kate, because you were just now, your little face was shining brightly when you mentioned that. Are all these wines readily available?
4: Well, they will be on the day. They will be on the day. I mean, all of them sell their wines through different stockists. So, you know, some may be available at supermarkets. Most would be available at small local independent wine shops. In and near the area where they're produced, but it really depends on the size of the producer as to how far afield they manage to get their wine sold.
0: Well, I mean, you've mentioned some, you know, vineyards that I hadn't heard of before, like I didn't really know so well. But of course, then you've also got Rathfinny, and you've got Aldbourne, you've got Whiston, some of the ones that we do and Nutbourne that we're more familiar with. And very fine wines from them as well are going to be there. And of course, then you've got independent wine shops who are supporting you that week as well.
4: That's
0: too.
4: Right.
0: So they'll be probably giving some really good window displays and making sure that they are able to recommend English wines. And participating restaurants as well. Catch and Tales, no stranger to the Radio Reverb studio. So I'm delighted they're involved. Dill, Number 34, and many others to name but a few. And of course, you've got Dermot with that wonderful dinner evening, the gala dinner on Wednesday, the 10th of June.
4: That's
0: it's just
4: right.
0: amazing. With this kind of week running, why is it so important that there is a focus week?
4: Well, I think the original idea was that it would coincide with English Wine Week, but actually, because vineyards are already doing some events of their own during that week, it seemed better to bring it forward a little bit. So it's 2 weeks before English Wine Week, but, you know, sort of giving a nod to the fact that that's coming shortly afterwards.
0: Well, I mean, I think you're giving a taster. You're doing the you're the warm-up act,
4: exactly.
0: really, and getting us all in the
4: I
0: mood,
4: like that.
0: Which is wonderful.
4: Yeah.
0: And the fact that we can start in June. So we have the Brighton Festival in May. Then we've got this lovely Woodlands Wine Festival going on in the week of June. And do remember, listeners, that it kicks off with a launch on Monday the 8th of June, but the main events are running through then until Saturday the 13th of June. And if you would like more information, then you can go to www.winelands.co.uk, and that's the best way for getting tickets, I
4: that's
0: take
4: right. it,
0: Kate.
4: Yeah, and you can find out more and see what's going on our Instagram, Winelands Lewis.
0: Wonderful. One of the events, the tickets are sold out, but
4: that's
0: if
4: right.
0: you are a fan of Ollie Smith, he's got his new book coming out, Death by Noir, and you can just imagine the tickets have gone out for that. But his book will be out in June, and I think look out for that, because he's a local lad here, and we love him on the television. He's just fantastic. Well, Kate Rumley, thank you so much for coming in and telling us about this event and about some of the wines that we can look forward to, and sharing your favourite, slipping you a bit of paper there so you can write the one down that you recommended. But you're going to stay in the studio.
4: I am, yes.
0: Because it's all about cocktails, and we're going to have conscious cocktails. What is a conscious cocktail? Well, we're going to find out more about that. But first of all, let's have another tune here on the Food and Drink Show on Radio Reverb. My name is Karen Morton.

0: John Mayer. He's one of my favourites. I just love his voice. And here he is on the Food and Drink Show. And also here in the studio, Kate Rumney is staying from, of course, Winelands, because we're going to have a tasting in just a moment. There's no way Kate was going to leave the studio. And I don't blame her, because I'm really excited about it as well. And I'm going to welcome now Sally Hawkins, who is going to introduce us to her cocktails. But there's something a little bit special and different. And the name of her company is Conscious Cocktails, or should I say Conscious Cocktail Company.
1: Company, yes.
0: The company. Yes, Sally, welcome to the Food and Drink Show.
1: Thank you very much.
0: So tell us, what makes your... Now, first of all, for the listeners who can't see, they're cocktails in a can, and this is perfect for summer. What made you come up with the idea for producing cocktails in a can?
1: Well, these are RTDs, ready to drinks, and they've exploded on the market. And I've always been into cocktails, mixology, and then I was all tasting these cans and being very dissatisfied. The quality and, just the quality and the feel of them and the afterfeel of them wasn't up to standard. And so I wanted to create something that was different, a bit of an industry challenger. So I came up with this idea because I love foraging. I love the countryside, always have done. And I thought, why can't we work with Mother Nature to produce some outstanding cocktails that really align with the countryside? And so Conscious Cocktail Company evolved from basically things you could find in your hedgerows, your meadows, and your beautiful English gardens. And I want to be very wholesome with this as well, very transparent, very wholesome. So money goes back to the Sussex Wildlife Trust. Sale of every can to help with the rewilding, protecting the ecosystem. And really, it's the strap line of the company is raise your consciousness, raise our cans, because it's really thinking when I walk into the countryside and the hedgerows, I can see rose hips and honeysuckles and blackberries and wild strawberries. It's out there. Mother Nature provides, and just tune in with Mother Nature and protect it and appreciate it. So I want to do something wholesome. Conscious Cocktails is there to enjoy premium quality artisan spirits, Sussex-based wine as well. And so it's very Sussex-centric, very South Coast, and English provenance was a key thing for that as well.
0: Well, that is lovely. And I'm just imagining you going off the big basket and doing your foraging. But is that, you know, there must have been some experimenting that you had to do to kind of get it just right. So take us on the journey with you from the idea to actually experimenting to get the cocktails that you have.
1: Wow, that was a journey. And, as all journeys, you know, it's bumpy at times. So the concept was there, and I have this uncanny knack of being able to write recipes in my head for cocktails and taste them. So I had this idea of exactly what I wanted, and I thought, right, this needs to be this, this and this, based on sort of the foraging and what I love and those tastes that I could feel. And then I found a research and development company that aligned with my values, and spent a while going through and literally doing so, like 0.1 change in lemon balm and just nailing those recipes. And also with the packaging, which you can't see, it's very much I wanted the feel of when you look at the can, you are literally embracing nature. And it's textural, it's really that sort of Darwin botanical look. And the use of wildlife was very important to me as well, because we need to support our birds, bees and butterflies. So it was eventually, I absolutely nailed the recipe. The labels were designed, and then I had to find a canner. So the contract canning is done in London, and all the ingredients shipped to the contract canner, and they pop it in these wonderful cans for me.
0: Well, one of the things, I've got a can here in my hand, and, you know, they are beautifully designed. You've literally brought the hedgerow onto the can. I've got rose hips and I've got all sorts of berries, and they're beautiful. I'm holding the hedgerow martini here in my hand at the moment. Beautiful logo, and it's delicate and very feminine as well too, and it's very tactile, the tin, whenever you're feeling the berries. So it's very, very pretty. So, you know, you've got an idea of what as well is going into your can, and that blend that is going in as well as the alcohol. So the Tell me now the cans that you've actually launched. Introduce us your menu.
1: Would you like to do a little tasting while we do this?
0: I think that's a great idea. Because
1: then you can actually taste the flavours.
0: Yes.
1: So I'm going to start you. There's little triplets. They're all very different personalities. And I do like to think it's brunch, lunch and dinner. You've covered the whole day. And I'll say why in a moment. So we're going to start with the brunch time, which is the Wild Spritz. And this is English wine, English Bacchus grape from Sussex. Combined with strawberry juice, organic rose and pink elderflower. It is absolutely delightful. It's like Darcy in a glass for me, and it's almost guilt-free drinking because it's only 52 calories. So
0: we like that.
1: It is. There we go.
0: And there's butterflies on that, Tim.
1: So
0: artwork is beautiful.
1: Now, there's a story behind the butterfly. I was choosing the butterfly.
0: Thank you.
1: And I was thinking, what butterfly is the iconic look for the Wild Spritz? And do you know the butterfly? Little test here.
2: Oh. Peacock?
1: Yes, peacock.
0: Peacock.
1: And I was in Southampton with one of my friends. And I was like, I don't know which butterfly to choose. And this peacock butterfly flew past my shoulder, landed on the pavement in front of me and just fluttered there. I was like, that's it.
0: Wow.
1: It is the peacock butterfly. And I'm also wearing the peacock butterfly dress, which is there.
0: Yes, and I have to say, now Sally is literally modelling her business in the most beautiful pink and soft greens and all the wildlife on there. Now, when I'm tasting this spritz, what is so lovely is it's not overly sweet. It's quite dry.
1: Yes.
0: So it's very refreshing, but it is dry on the tongue. And that's quite rare, actually, isn't it, Kate, to get in a can?
1: Yes.
0: First impressions?
2: Love it.
1: Yes, I don't use any synthetics. I hate sugar. Refined sugars. So for me, it has to be sort of that not too sweet, Moorish is the word I would give to this. And unfortunately, there's a bit of a disadvantage with this one. When you drink one can, you have to open another.
0: Oh, wow.
1: I know. I'm sorry I had to say that.
0: What can I say? But lovely. And for this time of year as well, too, having a spritz, how nice. And if you're going having picnics as well, too, that's lovely.
1: Yeah.
0: Now, just for our listeners, you may all of a sudden have heard some piano, and you'd be absolutely right, because we are broadcasting live at the Open Market on the London Road, and there's now a piano that people can just come along and start tootling away on. Not ideal for live radio, I have to say, but we get skateboards, dogs, singers, dancers, you know, it's live.
1: It's a buzz.
0: It's a definite buzz. So we started with our spritz, and what is the second cocktail that we're having now?
1: Talking of buzz, this one has the B on, and this is the Meadow Mojito. And this is probably one of the most challenging ones to make. And when I was in the sort of research phase myself and trying all of the cocktails on the market in cans, they were horrible, absolutely horrible, like Sprite with alcohol and very nasty. So this one, I hope you feel I have captured the freshness of the mint, and you actually little bits of mint floating around there, and fresh citrus, and you'll then notice a kind of like a different taste. So that's lemon balm and meadow sweet. Each cocktail uses two botanicals. So this is the lemon balm and meadow sweet. We know lemon balm's uplifting, it's soothing. And meadow sweet is quite medicinal as well, but it has a similar profile to elderflower. So it's kind of got a slight floral note. By the judges, I have to say, these all won Bronze Award in the International London Spirit Competition and London Wine Competition 2 weeks ago. So
0: amazing.
1: I was absolutely thrilled.
0: Congratulations.
1: And, thank you so much for a pilot run. It was quite remarkable. And the Meadow Mojito was described by the judges as playful and funky undertones, which I would agree. It is a very playful. It's lunchtime. It's sun. It's uplifting. It's fun.
0: Well, you definitely get the mint coming through on this as well, too. And the flavour is really unique. I have not tasted anything like this, actually. You know, you can get there's that and the lemon balm coming through. It's so refreshing, and it is so different.
1: Yeah.
0: It really is so different. So I do congratulate you. So between the two now, have you got a favourite, Kate?
2: Well, I'm going to go with the first one, I think, for now. Just because I think the first taste sometimes of something new is, you know, when you're not, you're palate hasn't been prepared or marred with anything else.
1: And so you can imagine that. I mean, all of these you can drink straight from the can, but obviously any good mojito is best over crushed ice.
2: Mm.
1: Yeah.
0: No, lovely. Yes, and this is so lovely. And the design is great. So we have got our third cocktail.
1: So the third one is the Hedgerow Martini. And this is a taste of late summer. So you've just tasted early summer with the Wild Spritz. You know, the height of summer with the Meadow Mojito, and this is now late summer, early autumn. And you have the blackberries, you have honeysuckle, you have rose hip, little jewels of the hedgerows, all threaded into the Hedgerow Martini, which
0: I'll pass that one over.
1: Mm-hmm. That's wonderful. Now, this one is the strongest of the three. I like to think it's dinner time.

0: So you've got Darcy and Glassy, you've got Playful and Funky, and you've got Confident and Complex. So whatever mood you're in.
1: Yeah, no, and again, I mean, I just, the flavours are like nothing I've ever had before. And it's sort of, they're all those undertones. I mean, you're getting just more that it's sitting on the tongue. Now, this one is sweeter, this third one. And it also has, it's sort of a creamier mouthfeel, I think, is probably the way to say it as well.
0: Yes, now this one, the base is an artisan, again, a Sussex artisan gin from Harley House, so shout out to Adam. So I use his artisan gin and his slow gin as my base, and then add the blackberry juice, the blackcurrant, and then the botanicals of the rosehip and the honeysuckle. So it's kind of, yeah, it's really nice and complex. It's like tartness, earthiness of the rosehip going through.
1: Well, they're just really delicious, and but as I said, so very different, you know, than to anything else that I have had. And I'm really loving that complexity of flavour that I'm going to enjoy being able to sip. And as you said, I just having that as well too, with over some ice would be very nice.
0: Yes.
1: Also, what I'm interested as well too that. When you have chosen these as your launching cocktails, Sally, is that they're the favourites, the spritz, isn't it? You know, the mojito and a martini.
0: Yeah.
1: So, you know, these aren't they, what we all love. They're the ones that if you're going to the bar, they're the ones that people are most likely going to be asking for. Was that part of your plan?
0: Yes, that was intentional, because part of launching a new product in the market is there has to be an element of familiarity. People are not going to choose something that they are just unaware of. Otherwise, it's a gamble. So I know I like mojito. Ooh, there's a Medo mojito. That sounds interesting. So it's taking a base and say, right, yes, I have the familiarity, yet there's something different about it. And also being a bit of an, I'd like to see, industry challenger, I'm being very transparent. And with my ingredients, it's on the back. What's in it for me is literally what's in the tin. And the industry doesn't have to declare that. So there's other unmentionable RTDs out there who just put flavouring. And you do not know as a consumer what you're consuming. I mean, the food industry has cleaned itself up, but the drink industry has not. And so, you know, I wanted to say, right, let's put the consumer first. Let's have mindful, conscious drinking. Let's say what's in it. And then they can make that choice. So there's a familiarity. There's that confidence. I know what a spritz is. I know what a mojito is. And I know what a martini is. But also there's something a bit different about them.
1: Yeah, and looking at the mojito here, when you've chosen Meadowsweet, which isn't something that a lot of us are very familiar with, is it, Kate?
0: No.
1: You know, to think about, but also the medicinal properties that are there, very good for the digestion, anti-inflammatory. So, you know, and of course, as we know, with lemon balm as well, which has got very calming effects, again, good for the digestion. When you comes to the hedgerow martini, you've got your rosehip in there, again, vitamin C, antioxidants, you know, which is delicious. So, you know, well done on that. Had you always been in the drinks industry?
0: No, I'm actually, I've always been in education. And I was a primary school teacher. And then my current role is a senior lecturer. Well, I've been a senior lecturer for the last 19 years. And in fact, I am leaving being a senior lecturer at the end of this semester.
1: And what are you lecturing in?
0: I lecture at Chichester University and I make teachers. So I lecture in primary education, specialising in how to be a teacher, the theory, nuts and bolts, and science and design technology. I love it. I adore it. But this opportunity has come up to really focus on conscious cocktails and growing this business. It is a passion. Alcohol is a passion. I also do stand-up comedy, but hey, that's a different thing. So it's merging now and finding a new identity as an entrepreneur rather than always being, you know, an educator. So and a mother of two and two gorgeous boys.
1: Opportunity. I've got two boys as well. I love cocktails.
2: Yeah, I've got two girls.
1: And you've got two girls. Well, there we go. We've got lovely families around us. And, you know, what is really nice as well, too, is how exciting this chapter for you going into, as you said, being an entrepreneur and following your passion. And just as Kate was saying there about the wine and getting involved in that just to go harvesting. And you know, getting involved in it for the love of it, and then that love and passion sort of following on from having a career and many other things, but following the passion for that. And the country

0: side is something also that you have in common. We're talking yes. about Sussex and how wonderful it is and what nature provides for us. And of course, we have to think about the elements as well and how that can affect the flavours in what we're doing. Sally, how do we get hold of your award-winning cocktails in a can?
1: So on the website online, which is consciouscocktailco.com. Also, they're being stocked in Stansted Park Farm Shop and the National Trust stocking them. But I am looking and shouting out for stockists who would like to stock award-winning cocktails anywhere along the South Coast would be wonderful. So looking to kind of grow and expand, because I only launched last July, so not even a year old yet. So really sort of wanting to grow and get some contracts.
0: And I'm sure it is a journey that you have to go on. And one of a part of that journey is, I'm no doubt, you're doing markets and getting out to events. That's very important, isn't it, to kind of find out what people are thinking when they're sampling your product. What has the reaction been like so far?
1: Oh, it has been immense. I was doing a festival, Sea Shanty Festival, yesterday, and absolutely wonderful. And there was sea shanties behind me, and then the people are fantastic. And of course, they have tasters. They adore. And there's always something for everyone. But I have to say, the Hedgerow Martini is always like, oh, I like that one. The response with that one is always a solid, everyone loves it.
0: I would find it really hard to... I mean, the three are so different. And for our listeners, the taste and the complexity in there, each one is so different. And I would find it really hard at the moment to kind of pick a favourite. At this stage of the game, I would say it's probably going to be the Spritz or the Mojito. But do you know what? I think it's just lovely to have the variety, and I think that is really nice. And we really wish you all the very best, because they're delightful. The fact that you are bringing the countryside into the can, and you're doing it sustainable, you're conscious yes. of sustainability even.
1: Yes.
0: Yeah, there we go. Sometimes words like that just don't come out right. But so lovely. Sally Hawkins, thank you so much for coming in to introduce us to Conscious Cocktails. We wish you all the very best. And we're going to enjoy now having some more little tastings, aren't we, Kate?
2: I was hoping you'd say that.
1: Yes, we're going to have some more. I'll top them up, ladies.
0: And we're going to enjoy that while we listen to some Carole King. And when you listen to this track, I'm sure that there's a TV drama series that springs to mind when you listen to this one.

Okay, well, have you guessed it? Oh, I'm just such a huge fan. I watch repeats all the time. The Gilmore Girls. Oh, have you watched? Oh, I'm getting shaking of heads here in the studio. You have missed out. Where have you been? Under that hedgerow? Honestly, Sally, I think you might have been. Well, you'll have to watch it now. But that's Carole King, one of my all-time favourites. You're listening to The Food and Drink Show with myself, Karen Morton, and normally with Charlotte Hastings, but she's off cooking and she'll tell you more whenever she gets back. I do want to give a little shout out here for an event, the Woodfire Camping and Tail and Hitch Productions. And it's a family-friendly event and everybody's going to get, it's a story cook-along in May half term. So bring your families. It sounds absolutely amazing. It's an hour long, cooking and eating. The location is under the archway at Karen Van Serre Outdoor Stage, St. Peter's Church in Brighton. So that's so easy to find. The guidance age is 5+. Not suitable for children under 2 or little babies. And it's audience participation, live fire cooking involving children and their families. So they must be supervised. Okay, show times 12, 2 and 4 p.m. Concession rates for tickets available. And you can see the Brighton Fringe website for more information. And you can get in touch with woodfire.co.uk. So it's all going on in the month of May. Well, a very big thank you to my guest, Sally Hutchins from Conscious Cocktail Company, and also to Kate Rumney representing Winelands and the Festival in Lewis in June. Thank you for listening, and also a big shout out to Kerry from the Ghibli Taste and Tales at Blossoms, and thank you for listening to the Food and Drink Show here on Radio

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2: From the old school to the new cool. 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

Hello there, welcome along to this week's mouth-watering episode of Soulshine. It's Mick Fuller back with another unmixed assortment of magnificent music to play for you. All right, we started today's show with the wonderful Opalopo remix of Life on Mars from the now sadly departed genius that was Dexter Wansel. I have got lots more great music coming your way, so let's move along with this one. DJ Spinner on the remix of Why from Tortured Souls.

Love is the message. Music is the answer. This is the Soulshine Soulful Dance Session with Mick Fuller.

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Here's Jerk Boy and Birdie with Rock the Beats.

on Abracadabra Music. What a great track. Body Language from Sam B.E. Right, here we go into part two of this week's episode of Soulshine. Mick Fuller still here. I've got more of those smooth grooves, Balearic beats and good vibes coming your way as we continue with this one. It's a Soulful House classic. Lovely Ones from James Tony Jr. Project.

Love is the message. Music is the answer. This is the Soulshine Soulful Dance Session with Mick Fuller.

Once again, I've got to say thank you very much to everyone who contacted us recently. As I said earlier, we love to hear from you. So if you would like to get a shout out for yourself or a friend or make any comments about the show, simply visit our website and go to the Contact Us page where you can send us an email. 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

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On Groove Culture Records, this is DeLucas with our friend Ashley Slater. Itch and Scratch.

Smooth grooves, Balearic beats, good vibes. This is the Soulshine Soulful Dance Session with Mick Fuller.

as we head towards the closure of the show, I want to say thank you very much for keeping me company for this week's episode of Soul Shine. I do hope you like my musical mixture today and can join me again next week when I will be back with another top quality assortment of smooth grooves, Balearic beats and good vibes. So in the meantime, please keep healthy and happy, stay safe and take care of yourself. Goodbye.

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2: Hello, listeners. It's Goatee Phil, live from the open market, and this week's show is all about 1979, and we're going to start with Fleetwood Mac.

Well, 1977 may have been the year of punk, but it also had Rumours. And 2 years later, Fleetwood Mac were at it again with an album that got mixed reviews. A lot of people thought that Lindsey Buckingham's interesting approach to production on some tracks rather spoilt it, but actually I totally disagree. But Christine McVie and Stevie Nicks were on top form as well, and that was one of Christine's songs over and over. In fact, the opening track from the album, of course called Tusk, and we're looking this week at 1979, and I suppose you'd call him a star of the future. Got his start in 1979 with his first ever album. This is Prince from his album called Prince, and this is I Wanna Be Your Lover.

Well, that was the B-52s, and I suspect that in 1979, anybody who heard their first LP would not have backed them to have a long and illustrious career, but by golly, they have. And there's really not been anybody like them, apart from possibly the Scissor Sisters. There are some kind of parallels with them. But that first album is a cracker. And that was Planet Claire, in case you didn't recognise it. And it was their first album. And yeah, they went on. I think they're still pretty sure they're still going, although I think they may have just retired. And certainly they're of a generation that if they haven't sort of broken up and sort of gone on hiatus for a while, then, you know, they're the exception. Anyway, and starting off the show, sorry, before them, starting off the show was Fleetwood Mac, if we're going back that far, but before the B-52's Prince, and a heavenly birthday for 2 years, 2 days ago, not 2 years ago, 2 days ago, for the mighty Prince Rogers Nelson, and a track from his first album, I Want to Be Your Lover. 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My name is Phil Jones, and this show is Rock's Rich Tapestry, and this week I'm looking at 1979, a fascinating year. Post-punk kicked off, but there was a whole lot of other stuff going on, and I will try and cover at least some of it in the next 45 minutes. And Rock's Rich Tapestry is sponsored by the excellent Evening Star Pub in Surrey Street, Brighton. And they are in mourning at the moment for, the guy who set up the Dark Star Brewery I think it's the 90s, a long time ago, in the basement of the Evening Star. And he's recently passed on. So my commiseration to his family and my commiserations to the Evening Star crew and the Duke of Wellington, which is where he was most recently working. And I forgot to mention, as this is a live show, at least it is, if you're listening on the 9th of June, you can actually get in touch with me. If you want to send me a text, my phone number is 077-112-90417, and I'd love to hear from you if you're listening to the show. Are you enjoying it? What 1979 tracks would you like to hear? I can't guarantee I'll play them because I've got to play this, but you know, I'm flexible. And if you want to get in touch with a more thoughtful communication, which doesn't require me to communicate instantly, you can send me an email, gotephil@hotmail.com. Okay, on the last theme show, I did 1970, and I played Black Sabbath, Led Zeppelin, and Deep Purple. I've only got one heavy rock track on this particular show, but it's not by an English band, and it's not by an American band. This is by an Australian band, and Led Zeppelin sang of A Stairway to Heaven, but there's a highway to hell.

Sister Sledge, and Thinking of You. And I must admit, when it comes to Sister Sledge, I don't usually think beyond We Are Family. And I was listening to Mark Johnson's new funk and soul variant a couple of weeks ago, and he played that track, and I thought, that is, I'd forgotten how good it was, and I'd forgotten that it was them. So it came out in 1979, so it went straight in the playlist. And before them, Earth, Wind & Fire, who actually would probably pretty much nail down their spot as a classic R&B stroke disco outfit by 1979. But much as I love their up-tempo tracks, that's a fairly rare ballad by them, and a particularly lovely one, I think, After the Love Has Gone. And the first of the three tracks there, well, AC/DC, of course, and the title track from the album Highway to Hell. And yes, it's always amusing to compare that to Stairway to Heaven, but I'm afraid I couldn't resist it on this. Well, I rarely can miss the chance for a rubbish joke. This is Phil Jones, live at the Open Market on the 9th. It is the 9th, I lose track, the 9th of June. And if you are listening live and want to get in touch with me, you can send me a text on 077-112-90417. Or you can also send me an email, goateephil@hotmail.com. But I'm rather less likely to open that during the show. Well, you never know. But actually, I haven't got any really long tracks, so I probably won't. Moving on. As I think I said at the start of the show, one of the things that really did kick in 1979, or certainly begin, was what got called post-punk. And I won't bother to give my description of what post-punk was. You know it when you hear it. And you certainly heard it with The Cure from their album Three Imaginary Boys. This is 10:15 Saturday Night. No, it's not. Well, it was halfway along, which is not good. So let's go back to the beginning. There we go. Take it away, boys.

Well, that was The Slits from the album Cut and Spend, Spend, Spend. And I guess you could argue that they were both punk and post-punk, if you wanted to get pretentious about it. And, of course, I want to get pretentious. I also never miss an opportunity to say the fact that I did see The Slits supporting The Clash, would you believe? And they blew them off the stage. I thought they did. I thought they were absolutely brilliant. I said that came from Cut. And before them, The Cure. And they were on recently at, this weekend, at Primavera in Barcelona. And my grandchild has just got back from there. And given that they're an Olivia Rodrigo fan, I need to find out whether they saw Olivia and Robert Smith perform together. That should be, that's one for the, that's a collector's item, if you like. And, so post-punk came in lots of different colours, but essentially it was a reaction both to punk but also to the music, which wasn't all that great, that went before. But there was a huge amount of energy. There was a lot of kind of, you know, door stuff. But this next band didn't do door, but they did In Your Face. This is the Gang of Four from their album Entertainment, and this is Ether.

That was the Gang of Four, of course, from Entertainment and Ether. 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This show is Rock's Rich Tapestry with me, Phil Jones, and this week I'm looking at 1979 with a heavy dose of post-punk, and we've got a bit more to come still. Roxbridge Tapestry is sponsored by the Evening Star Pub in Brighton, in Surrey Street. And if you haven't been there and you like beer, you really need to pay yourself a visit, and soonish. This show is coming to you live if it's the 9th of June. And if you've still got time to message me if you want to, 077-112-90417. Send me a text and I'll give you a shout out on air. And if you want to get old Roxbridge Tapestries, if you go to the Radio Reverb website and go to, I think it's Listen Again, you can usually find the last couple of shows available. But if you also want to delve further back, go to mixcloud.com and type in Roxbridge Tapestry, remembering to put in the apostrophe. And you will find a treasure trove of old shows, some of them recent, some of them fairly old, but all of them groovy as anything, he said, taking care not to swear. Okay, and here's another track which could be fairly described as punk, but could also be fairly described as post-punk. This is Stiff Little Fingers, an alternative Ulster.

Well, we can hardly talk about post-punk and not play something by Joy Division. That was from their debut album, Unknown Pleasures, and the track was called Interzone. And by a complete coincidence, and I promise you I didn't actually plan this, the last two tracks you heard and the final one of the show actually make up, well, are from albums that the NME in 1979 voted their 1, 2 and 3 best albums of the year. Joy Division were at 3. The track you've just heard was Talking Heads from the album Fear of Music, and that was NME's number one album of 1979, and the track was Cities. And the first of the three tracks you heard there was Stiff Little Fingers' Alternative Ulster, which I think was something like 13 in their singles of the year. Anyway, we're nearly at the end of the show. I've just got one more track to play you. And before I play you that, just a couple of things to mention. If you want to follow me on social media, you can either go to Goatee Film Music, which is a page where I post all the stuff about the show on Facebook, or you can just look for Goatee Film and friend me, but then you'll, well, you won't get a whole lot of other stuff, but you'll get other stuff as well. And also, if you go to Spotify and search for Goatee Phil, there are probably at least 100 playlists up there of various sort of themes, which you may well find interesting. So if you want to locate me on there and follow me on Spotify, I would be deeply touched. I mean, I am anyway, but that's another story. Anyway, the next show in a couple of weeks' time is almost certainly going to be me looking back over the first 6 months of the year. There's been some great music out, and I'm going to play you some of it on the next show. But I'm going to finish with the album which NME placed at number two in 1979, and this is Public Image Limited. The album is Metal Box, and the track I'm going to play you is Pop Tones. Thanks for listening, everybody, and I hope I'll have your company on the next show. And until then, look after yourselves and each other.

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1: 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Taking a look and a listen to music from the movies in the cinemas this May. The Devil Wears Prada 2 is directed by David Franks. The music is by Theodore Shapiro, the soundtrack music. It stars Meryl Streep, Anne Hathaway, Emily Blunt and Stanley Tucci. It also features music from Dua Lipa and Veneera.

End of an Era from Dua Lipa from the movie The Devil Wears Prada 2 in the cinemas this May, as is Hokum, a supernatural horror starring Adam Scott, Peter Coonan, written and directed by Damien McCarthy, and the music is by Joseph Bishara.

We are listening to music from Joseph Bishara. Joseph Bishara wrote the soundtrack for Hokum, a supernatural horror starring Adam Scott, which is in cinemas this May, as is Patriot, a spy thriller directed by Michel Snyderian, music by Sushin Shayan. 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

we're listening to the theme music from Patriot, a spy thriller in the cinemas this May. Iron Maiden, Burning Ambition, directed by Malcolm Renville, documents the 50-year history of the band. Let's have a listen to Iron Maiden, Run to the Hills.

Iron Maiden, Burning Ambition, in cinemas this May. Billie Eilish, Hit Me Hard and Soft, directed and produced by James Cameron with Billie Eilish, featuring music from the singer's recent headlining tour in Manchester. This is the intro.

Billie Eilish, Cairo. Billie Eilish, Hit Me Hard and Soft in cinemas this May. Top Gun gets a 40th anniversary release in May, starring Tom Cruise, directed by Tony Scott, soundtrack by Harold Faltermeyer. The soundtrack also includes this inescapable tune.

Take My Breath Away, Berlin, from the soundtrack Top Gun, back in cinemas this May. Shrek gets a 25th anniversary release, directed by Andrew Adamson and Vicky Jensen, featuring this track on the soundtrack.

Bad Reputation, Joan Jett and the Blackhearts on the soundtrack of Shrek, getting a 25th anniversary re-release this May. The Christophers is a dark comedy directed by Steven Soderbergh, starring Ian McKellen and Michaela Coel. Music by David Holmes. This is Rodney Yates by David Holmes.

Normal is an action crime thriller directed by Ben Wheatley, starring Henry Winkler and Lena Hadley. Music is by Harry Gregson-Williams and Ryder Morbert. This is Ryder McNair, I should say. This is from Normal. This is music by Harry Gregson-Williams and Ryder McNair.

Music by Harry Gregson Williams and Ryder McNair from the movie Normal. In cinemas this May.

Finding Emily is a romantic comedy directed by Alicia MacDonald, starring Aguri Rice, Spike Fern, and Minnie Driver. Music by Morgan Kibbe.

track is by D'Angelo Lady, and it is featured on the movie Space Jam, which gets a 30th anniversary release, stars Michael Jordan.

Legally Blonde gets a 25th anniversary. Lots of anniversary releases this May. 25th anniversary, Legally Blonde. Directed by Robert Luktik, starring Reese Witherspoon. Soundtrack by Rolf Kent, and the soundtrack also features a plethora of bangers, starting with this.

Perfect Day, a track from Hoku featured on the soundtrack of Legally Blonde, back in cinemas this May. Streaming this May, a documentary, Northern Soul Still Burning, which is the perfect opportunity to play for you a couple of fantastic Northern Soul bangers. 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Ah, Dean Taylor, There's a Ghost in My House.

Northern Soul from Ardeen Taylor. There's a ghost in my house. Northern Soul still burning. Documentary streaming on platforms this May.

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then. Ha! Is we ready for June, baby? Oh, why? Yes, indeed, it is the Pete Jones Show here on Radio Reverb. The first... We're doing the register, of course we are. Ka-ching, ka-ching, in the background. And you'll never guess, the first to register is the FMJ. Tuned in, future Mrs. Jones. And it's, I mean, it was a tough competition. I tell you, there was a many, many, many people who didn't quite register quick enough. But no, as it happens, FMJ on that dial, baby. So welcome to the 1st of June. And it is the 1st of June, and it's the first show of June. See what I did? Goodbye, May. Thank you for your chaoticness and just way too much to do. We're exhausted, and it's only just June. What is it about May? Every single thing in the city seems to happen. But that's gone, including our amazing inaugural gig. Oh, boy, what a night. We had three bands, as you know, down the cellar bar. We just rocked them out. Fun City kicked it off brilliantly. Then Star Collector of Vancouver. And then we had Wild Horse, who lit that room up. You wouldn't have thought they'd been away for a year. It was such a great night. Thank you so much for everybody who came down. What a crowd. It was brilliant. Really lovely to see so many familiar faces down there. So, you know, just in case you got your diary out, because I know what you guys are like, there is going to be the second one on the 7th of August. Second, the Pete Jones Show presents, just in case you want to know, Cellar Bar, Brunswick. Tickets not on sale yet. We're just putting the final touches to the design. And then you can come and see Dave Packham, yeah, Hattie Chandler, and of course, Rob Johnson. It's going to be a gorgeous, gorgeous evening. 7th of August. It is a Friday night. That's then. What about tonight? Well, we've got no guests in. So we've just got the delights of the music you've been sending in. There's about 23 artists on the list, including Bully Sugar, Wild Horse, Huck, Look What Happened. I love the name of that band. Look What Happened. Brilliant. Then we got Des Dare. Then we got the Beigely Grange. Little Wasters, prior to their gig coming up. We got Dry Attic post-gig. Oh, my days. What a beautiful night that was. Brilliant gig from Zora and band. Welligan. We got Mojo Sonic. Jimmy Lee Morris. Dan Sumner. And then, of course, Dave Packham and Hattie Chandler, prior to their gig. Tim Keegan. Lovejoy, who I did see down the Folklore Rooms brilliantly. Kenny Murray, Michael L. Xavier, the Corduroy Poets, not Corduroy Rabbits, Corduroy Poets, Dr. Santos, Django Durrant, and Sea of Days. Well, with Bat's Feet to round it up, that's the show.

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Maybe it's a lack of skin or Pokemon. 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
2: You got it, baby. He's very excitable, isn't he, that chap? That, my friends, was Huck, H-U-K. And the U has got one of them humpflouts on it. Yes, that's a technical term. Hi, Pete, we're Huck, a Brighton band. By the way, I've actually played Huck back in the day, I reckon 2 or 3 years ago. We'll be releasing these two tracks soon, online and vinyl. You see, I love that. It'd be great to get a play on your show. Think of... Okay, here we go. I like it when people tell us what to think. Think of Lalo Schifrin's soundtracks, yes, to movies like Dirty Harry, okay, and then add vocals about failing identities, paranoid obsessive garbage analysts, and a dose of rage at institutional power. Wow. And you're getting there. Well, thank you for that, because we weren't sure what to think. That track, incidentally, was none of the two that they mention here. It was a third one, which they also sent. It's called Dad's Lying About Where He's Been Again. I love the titles. Other titles also include Harry Was a Racist Trumpeter. That's so good. I love it. Why is that funny? They go on to say, we're pretty lo-fi. These tracks were recorded at home using a 25-year-old laptop. Is there such a thing? A microphone made from a broken telephone handset and a transistor organ borrowed from a ska band in Croydon. I don't know if any of this is true, but it sounds mighty fine. It doesn't really sound like anything else on the radio, but it sounds exactly as we wanted it to. Well, there you go. That is all you want. I think the sound on the edge of breakup, yes, is a pretty good reflection of the times we live in. Rob, thank you so much. We love a bit of Huck. The track in the middle, of course, is the brand new single from Wild Horse. As anyone who was down the cellar bar at the Brunswick last Sunday will tell you, what a gig. Absolutely brilliant. That track is called Moments. It's written by the frontman Jack Baldwin in collaboration with drummer Ed Barnes. It's brilliant. Absolutely love it. Please, please, please, Wild Horse, more new tracks. That actually officially came out on the 27th of May, which I'm guessing was last week. And Top of the Three was from Bully Sugar. We just thought you needed another dose of Bully Sugar, if that's okay. That song, if I can actually read it, is this your writing, Brett? Is The Ornamentalist. There you go, The Ornamentalist. Thank you, Bully Sugar. Bully Sugar, by the way, their tracks are always short, but mighty fine sweet. Yes, indeed. Yeah. Oh, yeah. Guys, you can get in touch. Do text 07909 547336. We're on for another hour and 45 minutes live here at Radio Reverb.

0: 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Thanks so much for being here.
1: Yeah.
0: We love you.
1: We do.
0: We appreciate you.
1: All of you.
0: We adore you.
2: Absolutely adore you. Not just adore, but absolutely adore. That was the Bagely Grange, this over in from Stuart, saying, "Hi, Pete, thanks for playing my track Falling Away previously. I am now," I love this, "working on a new track called The Smithfield Rebellion about the Peasants' Revolt of 1381. One, I know. Seriously, isn't that the main thrust behind most pop music of the 20th century? And the killing of Wat Tyler. It's a bit Smiths, okay, prog era Genesis and the Clash. Well, you know, you just do you. I'll send it over when it's finished. Please do. So in the meantime, they did send over another couple of other tracks. This is the Bagely Grange, as mentioned. And that track was Babe, You're Offline, which, you know, is a kind of title I love. A track in the middle was Des Dare doing what Des Dare does best. It's his latest single. It is streaming on all sorts of places. Yeah, there's an album exclusive too to Bandcamp. Some airplay says would be lovely if you're so inclined. Always for you, Des. You are, you know, just the guy that keeps giving. The new single's called We're Not Broken Sunshine, and it comes out end of this week, 6th of June. Des says that the single is about people who are different aren't broken. It is just difference. We all live in the same rock, or on the same rock, given life by the same sun, spinning around the same vacuum of matter and time. Is that a Dyson? That's what I want to know. Because most of us, you know, live in the dream. Top of the three was Look What Happened with their track. It's not called The Devil Was In My Pants, because that's... I thought he said that at one point. But did he? That doesn't sound right. The track's called Burn In Hell. It's very, very welcoming. It came out 29th of May. It's the fourth single from them. Newly established pop-punk band from Brighton. Always a crowd pleaser. Yeah, they are. They just do what they do. Look What Happened. We did try and tag them on Facebook, but they're obviously so hip and cool, they don't have a Facebook page. If they do, we couldn't tag it. We list everything on the Pete Jones Show Facebook page. One day, one of the producers behind me will set up, you know, far more funkier and up-to-the-minute sites. We'll have our own TikTok dance. We'll get down with the Instagrammers. We get, you know, that kind of thing. But in the meantime, why bother? And it's just what we do. We play tracks by people like little wasters. Yeah.

away. Was this ever tested? I love this song, but you know why? I forgot there was a crescent in it. We should have cleaned that one up. Yeah, it just came off the album and we just went, oh, I love a bit of mansplain. Anyway, it was Dry Attic. I hope you got to see them doing their amazing gig at the Folklore Rooms. It was such a great night. Really, really good. They also had Rob Johnson on stage and Bat's Feet, although they called it, was it Bat's Toes? Because there were only a couple of them in there, but absolutely brilliant. Apologies for the old custom there. We will clean that up and check any other track. By the way, if you are sending us any MP3s to the Pete Jones Show, pete@pjproductions.co.uk, make sure there's no cussing in it, because we gotta watch those kids, you know. Kids are the future, man, and they don't want to hear cussing. No, they don't. Top of the two, I might as well do this now. Of course I will, just while this is underneath me. Little Wasters, which is an absolute blinding track. They gave a great gig at the Pipeline. Missed them, sadly, there. But I think they're coming to the Brunswick. Yeah, if we can catch that, that would be fantastic. Lovely message in from one of our listeners in Vancouver. Matt, listening live, he says, oops, Pete, but great song. It is a great song. Dang, I know. We should have cleaned it up, but we can't risk it. Little Wasters there at the top of those two with their brilliant new single. It's called Beachside Hotel. And we will give you some details on when we can go and see them playing live, because they are absolutely brilliant. Are we gonna fade up? No. Well, maybe a little. No, I think we should jump at a very safe jingle. Oh dear, never mind. You see, that's live radio. Radio.

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1: And if you are listening to The Repeat, well, not only is it about 6:41 on Saturday, it's also cleaned up. You haven't gotten a cuss in there. You don't know what I'm talking about. But anyway, in the meantime, we're going to move on. We're not going to talk about it. That track was called Game Over. It's from the brand new Wellergan album, and it's absolutely brilliant. He did the sort of album launch down the old, that was down the old Brunswick cellar bar as well, wasn't it? Beginning of April. What a gig that was. I know. There's so many brilliant shows. I mean, it all gets a bit confusing when there's Brighton Festival and then there's the Great Escape and everyone goes, oh, there's so many gigs every day. There's so many gigs every day anyway in Brighton. I mean, there's so many. And, you know, that's actually when it is easier to go and see local bands any other time other than May. Tends to be. Because the Great Escape, although it's three amazing days in Brighton, not many of the artists tend to be local artists. You have to go to the Great Escape, the Alt Escape, and then the Alt Off-Broadway Escape. And it just gets a little bit silly. Well, no, it just gets to being back where you were if it wasn't on at all, i.e. a normal night in Brighton. But there are so many gorgeous little venues just doing their thing. It's, you know, they tend not to be money spinners. They're just there for you. And if you can support them in any way you can, it's so important. Because, you know, for venues like the Folklore Rooms and the Cellar Bar and just these small little venues, I mean, the capacity is only 50 or 60. So every ticket is a massive difference, makes a massive difference. I mean, you know, the artists aren't really coming away with much other than a sense of giving, and that don't pay the bills. So, you know, if you do think, what are we going to do tonight for the price of, you know, barely two pints? In fact, what am I talking about? For a tenner, which is a pint and a half, you can see three bands often in one venue. I mean, it's brilliant. Anyway, you're listening to The Pete Jones Show here on Radio Reverb. Many thanks for your ears and your support. Thank you for sending us all the amazing music that you do. If you are a local artist and you want to send us a track, just send us a little bit of blurb about yourselves. Don't send us a link to a video or a YouTube track. We can't do much with that, nor can we do much with a Spotify link. We have to have an MP3 for this show, or a WAV, obviously. And you can send that over to pete@pjproductions.co.uk, or it could be a WeTransfer link or whatever. We just don't need to hear it first via online. Just send us the original and we'll hear it there. Thank you so much. This, my friends, is Mojo Sonic. Will it be the track they want it to be? I don't know. Oh, it sounds like Doom Scroller. I love this track. We will play every other track, guys, so don't worry.

0: 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Good for you.
1: It's so good for you, as that last track proved. Isn't that a little bit of terrific? It's called Under This Red Moon. It is from Dan Sumner's recent album. It's called Old Haunts Revisited. Came out at the end of last year, and we just dip into it from time to time. Hope you don't mind. Normally a new track, a track you haven't heard before, just to sort of keep you, you know, abreast of Dan Sumner, because he's such a gorgeous little talent. In the middle of those was Jimmy Lee Morris. Again, a track from his album. The album is called Get Up, Get Out, I'm Gone. And the track we played is Turn Into a Song. He says, Pete, Hat No Hat. Now, Hat No Hat was a duo that we had in doing a live session, actually. It was Jimmy Lee Morris and his son, Hat No Hat. Obviously, one of them wore a hat, and, the other one didn't, so hence the name. Anyway, he says, Hat No Hat are in the studio next week recording the second album. Now, that will be good. The songs from the last year or so that didn't quite work out on the Hat No Hat track, as the HNH songs were too good to leave on a shelf, so I have knocked them together and released them as a Jimmy Lee Morris album. You see, that's great. He's done a fair few albums, actually, as our Jimmy Lee Morris over the years. We used to play so many of his stuff. Caravan Song, I love that. In fact, you just made me want to dig it out. We're going to have to find that for next week. Such a good track. He says, I will keep you posted, Pete, on the Hat No Hat new songs and eventual singles and album release after we're finished in the studio. Well, you know, don't keep us waiting too long, Jimmy, because we loves you. Top of the three was Mojo Sonic. This is a new duo. Born out of Nick Endicott Gibb. It's another one of Nick's projects. He of Cousins Gibb and other things. Collabs with Kenny Murray as well a few times. Now he's teamed up with Carl White, who make up Mojo Sonic. They're dropping a new debut album, Karma's Clock. It came out at the beginning of last month, literally a month ago. Sent us over most of it, and we've been dipping into it. That's what we like to do on this show. It gives us so much scope, and it's just a privilege to play albums that haven't been, well, chosen by you as the single, quite frankly. You know, it's the album tracks that interest us just as much. I do love it. That was a track called Doom Scroller, and I'm sure we will be playing more from the Mojo Sonic album, Karma's Clock, in the weeks to come. Now, here's a couple of readouts for you. There's a gig coming up at the Pipeline. It's on the 13th of June. We did promote it a couple of weeks back. There was a fair few tracks being sent in. We played a Groovy Arts Club band track, but they are playing along with Mel and Marcel and headlining El Capitan, at the Pipeline, 13th of June. And Bruce has just sent us over an MP3, which it kind of arrived too late for us to play, but I thought, well, we're gonna plug the gig anyway. And as luck would have it, we're not doing a live show next week, so you're going to hear this show all over again. So that will make no sense. And then it's the gig, 13th of June. So tickets are on sale. They're only £8 in advance from We Got Tickets, which is such a steal. Or £10 on the door, obviously. That's the Pipeline. Please go and support that. Another gig to let you know about is at the end of this week, Saturday the 6th of June. This comes in from Boots Mahon. Again, we only got this in late last night, so too late for us to dig out a Bootsy track this week, sadly, and too late, obviously, before the gig. But I thought I would mention it. It's a hell of a lineup for a fiver. So £5 in advance from Good Show, which is the Brunswick own ticket sales site. It's down at the cellar bar again. £7 on the door. Doors open at 7:30. The show starts at 8. But, you know, if I'm right in thinking, there's a lot of big lineup here. It says Eat, Sleep, Music, Repeat at PJ's and Shades Presents. I'll get it right. Hideous Dress, 1. Glass Delusion, 2. Creeping Embers, 3. And Boots Mahon's Fast Thieves Club. That is 4 acts between 8 and 11. That's crowbarred in. Good luck, Mr. Soundman. That's what I say. Hey, Mr. Soundman, good luck, my friend. That's what earns you your shekels. That's what it is. I tell you what, the sound down at the Cellar Bar Brunswick is absolutely brilliant, as it is upstairs at the Cellar Bar the Brunswick. Really, really good sound, as it is at the Folklore Rooms. We've got some very, very talented sound engineers in this fair city. And that is important. There's nothing worse than lousy sound. Talking of gigs at the Folklore Rooms, this is a little precursor. Tickets are not on sale yet. But from the 7th, on the 7th of August, we've got three acts for you. Part of the Pete Jones Show presents. We've got Dave Packham. Yeah, Dave Packham, Hattie Chandler, and Rob Johnson. Well, we haven't got a track from Rob tonight, but we do have a track from the other two artists. Starting off with this sublime track from Dave Packham.

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I don't know what to say. I don't know what to.

0: knows what he likes.
1: Yeah.
0: And he likes what he knows. It's Pete Jones on Radio Reverb.
1: Yes, it is. And that was the sound of Tim Keegan. Well, Tim Keegan and the Personals, I think you'll find, is from the album Vie de Grenier, and it's called Pomme de Terre. Of course it is. As any old Joni Mitchell and Tony Blair will let you know. Is it just Tony Blair because it rhymes with Terre? I mean, there's a lot of names at the end of there. Voltaire, that obviously rhymes with Terre, Pomme de Terre. Who would have thought a song about a potato? Lovely message in from Maureen, listening in Stenning. Loved the Dan Sumner track, Peaceful and Calming, and loved this track too. Well, it's got it. It's got something anyway. Track in the middle was Hattie Chandler with Summer Song, and the top of the three was Dave Packham from Make My Bed. It's also from the album, track four, if you will, called The Wedding Dance, which is available on vinyl and CD at all kind of Dave Packham places. That's kind of what you know. And if you really want to know who was playing bass, I know you do. It's the other Dave. Yeah, Dave Coomer. Yeah, I know. Ian Rowland's bass player. I mean, he gets around, doesn't he? He gets around. So, you know, you are here. We're here. Let us know what you are up to. 07909 547336. Always love to hear from you, of course. Kenny Murray's been in touch. Everyone's got opinion, haven't they? They've all got an opinion. He recommends, talking about going back one and mentioning the Mojo Sonic album, he recommends a track called Hey Now, Modern World, which he says is an absolute cracker. We will try and dig that out for you, if we can, in the weeks to come. Our intentions are very, very honourable, Kenny. Very, very honourable indeed. This, my friend, is Lovejoy.

0: to me. Here.
1: An awful crowd. Get the mini haircut up while I got the pictures.
0: Well, half a crown at 30.
1: Put some of them days. I know it's doing if you're going.
0: My seats were half a crown. They were right there.

0: Pete Jones is one of the nicest guys on radio.
1: Yeah.
0: Next time you see him, ask him for a tenner.
1: Hey, what? Stop that. No. Actually, I that's just reminded me. This show and the whole of Radio Reverb is pretty well, self-funded, I'll tell you. You guys fund us. So if you could go to radioreverb.com and click on donate, you could give us as little as a quid, I think. Five or ten quid, whatever you got. It just keeps the wheels a-moving because we got certain things called rent. No one gets paid here. But we got to pay our way, put it that way. So that we would love you forever. We'll give you a shout out if you do it. You can leave a little comment. You can say what shows you like. You can say what you would like to hear. Yeah, if you pay up, you can tell us what you want to hear. I think that's a fair deal. Anyway, that was Michael L. Javier. It's a track called If You Got Away. He says, hey, Pete, I am Michael L. Javier. I went by a different name in Kent. Right. Should I read on? Should we get the police involved? But due to my age at the time, it was all a bit overwhelming. So going by my new stage name, which is basically my first and middle name, works best for me. A nice new beginning. Well, okay, that sounds all positive stuff. I don't know what happened back in the day. He does say, I released my debut album, which sold in over 15 countries. Wow. I had a strong fan base as I have stepped away for quite some time now. I feel this is the moment to do this right. Happy. Yeah. You see, happiness over success. I like that. And do this now for all the right reasons. Well, Michael, you're rocking on out, my friend, and I'm glad you've regrouped, as it were, and you've just got yourself straight and away from the glitz and the glare. It sounded like it all got a bit too much back in the day, 10 years ago by the looks of it. The track in the middle was the Corduroy Poets. Now, we used to play the Corduroy Rabbits. Yeah, it's true. And Vinny, well, he just explains what's happened. He says, hi, Pete. I haven't been in touch for a while, to be honest. The rabbit side is on hiatus, but not the hernia kind. I don't know. What? What is going on? There's a rabbit with a hernia? Or what? I've recently been doing a collaboration with a friend, Howard Young, also known as the Brighton Typewriter Poet, like him. You'll find him on Insta. Okay, let's check out Brighton Typewriter Poet, people. Let's go to the Instagram and like and follow. Let's do all those things. He's providing the voice on my tracks and me the music. We're going under the moniker The Corduroy Poets, and this track is called Sheffield in November. Right, getting the vibe. Brighton-centric poems are in the can. Sounds very good. This was the first one we recorded and completed. I hope you and the listeners enjoy it. Well, there you go. He says there will be more. Well, thank you, Vinny. And, all power to the rabbit, the Corduroy Rabbit. But if it's the Corduroy Poets for now, well, we're, more than delighted. Top of the three was from Lovejoy, as we mentioned. Now, I bumped into Lovejoy, met him at the Folklore Rooms while he was gigging. I think it was the last of the Lovely Days gig. It was so good. And Kieran Phelan was there and Lovejoy opened up and it was such a brilliantly beautiful evening. So I went over and said hi and this is the result. He sent this over. It's a track called Against the Tide and he's just a lovely guy. So we're going to try and get him up. He's got a new album. It's called Under the Weather. I think it's not due out until the end of July. So, it's a slow burner. It's all good. It's all lovely and we'll make sure he's part of the family soon. Now, my friends, we have got about 30 minutes left. Kenny Murray, he's always out there. He sends us track after track. It's the honourable thing to do is to play a Kenny Murray right now. And the name I said there was Kenny Murray, not Curry Murray. I don't know what came out. Anywho, this is a Spanish version of a track we love.

0: 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Woof, woof.
1: Woof, woof. You are, actually, and according to Kenny Murray, and we take this guy's word, tell ya. I was going to say, like gospel, but that would be almost like a band he's worked with. He says, hey Pete, the depth of tonight's music is incredible. Great show. Well, thank you, Kenny. I mean, that really does mean a lot. Thank you very, very much for that. That track, by the way, beautiful, wasn't it? It's called Sylph Song. It's from Django Durrant's debut album, Stories As You Pass By. Now, this album, it only came out on the 29th of May, so we are really fresh on this. This is only about 3 or 4 days old. There is a UK tour throughout, May and June now. Do check out Django Durrant. It says here, hey Pete, thanks so much for getting back to me. Please find attached this track. It's the lead single from the album and a dreamy psychedelic track about a woodland fairy convincing the listener to take drugs. Now, you see, I didn't pick up on that, but that's why we need you. That's why we need you to tell us what it's all about. The track in the middle, Louis sent this over, Dr. Santos debut single. This came out May the 27th. He says, hey Pete, I got your email from my friend Tom McLaren. Now, Tom, as you will know, we have played more than that times. He came in and did a little live session. When was that? That must have been about a year ago. Kind of. Yeah, I would say. Louis says, I'm a Brazilian musician living in Brighton. In the past, I released 3 albums on Domino Records as part of Liverpool band All We Are. This is fascinating. I'm now starting my Brazilian soul project, Dr. Santos. My debut single comes out 27th of May. It is influenced by Brazilian soul legends, Jorge Ben Jor and Gilberto Gil. Now, you see, I love that. I love the sound of bit of that. With a modern twist and contemporary production. There you go. Well, thanks so much, Louis. Anything else you got, do send it over. Top of the 3, the aforementioned Mr. Kenny Murray, he says, hey, Pete, here is I Will Believe, a song I wrote back in 2004, and it went on to, talking of which, the Bang Up to the Gospel album. That's what we were referring to, which was called Not So the Angels, which I loved. The brilliant Andrew Williams, ex-Bang Up to the Gospel keyboard player, has translated it into Spanish. Y creer. You see, the language that comes out of me. Yeah, I can tell you've got that little bit of envy at my multilingualisms. And produce this fantastic version. Keep on rocking, young man. We do believe. We do believe. Oh, we believe. All the best, Kenny. P.S. There is an Italian version. Yeah, right. Sling it over. Come on, you got us. We're almost out of time, my friends. We've got about 13 minutes left. We're going to see what we can do. We've got Sea of Days lined up and a very lovely long track from Bat's Feet. Let's see how we go. This is Sea of Days.

So that track was called Blackout. It's from the Sea of Days album, which is called Traces. It is out now. It's on Bandcamp and all streaming platforms. Shane from Sea of Days sent this over. He says, hey, Pete, just wanted to highlight the fact that the album is out now. The track that I'm promoting at the moment is the final song on the album. It's called Pride. Okay, why don't we just play Blackout? Which is a duet with the French artist. Oh, I know why. Because we got the whole album. That's why. It's all coming back to me. Oh, it's been a long day. It's been a long day. Thank you guys so much for listening. We might do a little cheeky thing. We'll go out with Bat's Feet. Brilliant track. Last track on their album that I bought here. It's called Peace at Last. The album is called The Chills. Picked it up at the gig where they were supporting the amazing Dryadic along with Filthy Mouth. That reminds me, got to clean up the show. And they were just so lovely. Mary and Brian were doing their thing that they do so well. So I'll play this, and if there's any space, we can go out on the El Capitan live track they sent over in preparation for their gig coming up. So thank you so much for listening. You have been amazing. We will do this all over again. Can't be with you next week. We're in Berlin. I know, it's so rock and roll. But we will definitely be here the week after with lots and lots of very exciting things to play and plug. Until then, my friends, adios, and please take care of yourselves.

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0: A fish with legs. What could be weirder than that? A show that plays funk, hip-hop, breakbeats, rock, and indie. Eclectic Chair. That's weird.
1: Welcome to the Eclectic Chair. I'm DJ Lamp, and you're listening to Radio Reverb 97.2 FM. How you doing out there? Well, another 2 hours of fantastic new music, and we'll kick off with the Swiss-based duo Read the News, or I suppose it could be Read the News. This is Little Jaguar.

Let's read the news and Little Jaguar. And now Zav Clark, who's a member of Mozart Estate and Itchy Teeth, as well as a close collaborator of 80s cult icon Lawrence from Felt. And his new solo album, Harrison Ford Digital Dust, is out on 10th of July. And from it, this is the title track.

That's Zav Clark and Harrison Digital for Dust. And now this is The Deep, who have members that hail across the UK, Brazil and Japan. And from their forthcoming second album, Everything, out on September the 9th, this is Darkness and the Dawn.

You're listening to The Eclectic Chair. I'm DJ Lamp, and it's Radio Reverb 97.2 FM. And that was Straz, the solo project of Brussels-based producer Sam Strazimieri. And that was Where Will I, the Greenhouse Mix. And before that, it was This Is the Deep and Darkness and the Dawn. And now a four-piece indie rock band from Macclesfield. This is Snowdrop.

a snowdrop and midnight afternoon. And now Jan Wagner, who's a French-American singer-songwriter and producer born in Paris, who now lives and works in Marseille. And he's also known as Ether. But here he is as Jan Wagner. This is Awake.

That's Jan Wagner and Awake. And a track that I meant to play last week, but it got totally overlooked for some reason. A new one from the Durruti Column, from their first studio album in over 15 years. It's called Renascent, and it will be out on July the 31st. And from it, this is Liars.

0: stuck with me. You're stuck with you. I don't know who I am. I'll keep my own counsel. 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
1: That's Manchester's The Durruti Column and Liars from their new album, Renaissance, which is out on July the 31st. And you're listening to The Eclectic Chair. I'm DJ Lamp, and it's Radio Reverb 97.2 FM. Thank you for tuning in. 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And now, LA Rockers Blacklist Union and their reimagining of the Johnny Cash and June Carter classic Jackson, featuring a guest appearance from former vixen and femme fatale vocalist Lorraine Lewis.

That's matriarch of the Berlin techno scene, Ellen Arlian. And the second single from her forthcoming album, New Life, that's Riot. And before that was Weather Happy, and It Leaks Out. And now a young five-piece Katoa, and taken from their forthcoming Out of the Dark EP, this is Love and Light.

You're listening to The Eclectic Chair. I'm DJ Lamp, and it's Radio Reverb 97.2 FM. And that was Katoa and Love and Light. And now from Wilkes Bar in Pennsylvania, and formed in 1999, this is new from Breaking Benjamin.

That's Breaking Benjamin and Something Wicked. And now another track from the Hydrus Live, which is a live streaming studio and record label. This time, band from Brighton. This is Unorthodox and The Man.

That's an Orthodox and the Man. And now a solo artist from London and a producer duo from the UK. This is Avahi Avaher and Love Foundation and a remix of Malami.

That's Eliza Noble and Jennifer Skillman from London, also known as Eli and Fur. And from their latest EP, Dreams at Dusk Part 2, that's The One That You Love. And before that was The October Effect and Repeat After Me. And staying in London, this is new from The Horn.

That's the Horn and Back on the Path. And now, taken from his critically acclaimed album, Eugene McGuinness vs. the Universe, this is Meteor Man.

That's Eugene McGuinness and Meteor Man. And now a band formed in Brixton. This is the Delta Sound. And from their forthcoming EP, Somewhere Out There, this is Take Your Pity Home.

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I'm DJ Lamp and it's Radio Reverb 97.2 FM. And that was The Delta Sound and Take Your Pity Home. And some more local music now. This is a garage punk alt-rock trio, Honey Badger. And from their new EP, State of Play, this is Get Away.

from right here in Brighton. That's Honey Badger and Getaway. And now the Barbarians of California, and from their second album Megatons, which is out on the 21st of August, this is the Gnarly Core Club.

From London, that's Internet Cafe, and from their debut EP, Ground Floor, that's Lost Signal, and before that was the Barbarians of California and the Gnarlycore Class. And now another band from London and their debut single, this is St. Jove.

It's the Eclectic Chair. I'm DJ Lamp, and it's Radio Reverb 97.2 FM, and that was St. Jove and their debut single, Gold. And now Jay Cass, who hails from Sheffield, but according to him, he's built for the global stage. This is a magnificent day.

from Russia. That's record producer and DJ Sharpov and electronic duo Swanky Tunes. And that was Wild and Free. And before that was Jay Kaz and Magnificent Day. And now something new from Joe Bartless and Neil Haydock. This is taken from the forthcoming album North 16. This is Give a Little Bit Extra.

That's Joe Bartlett and Neil Haiduk, and give it a little bit extra. And now Scrimshire has got a new track with the horn and flute playing of Idris Rahman, supported by the piano of Jessica Lauren. This is from the album Bring Our Light to Every Corner, which is out on June the 26th, with contributors from Dwight Tribal, Amanda Whiting, Mahesh Kale and Faye Houston. This is With Our Eternal Hope and Joy.

It's the Eclectic Chair. I'm DJ Lamp, and it's Radio Reverb 97.2 FM, and that was Scrimshire, and With Our Eternal Hope and Joy. And now London-born, France-based Luca, and like Liam Gallagher.

That's Luca and Light Liam Gallagher. And now two artists from LA, the wonderful John Tejada and Laurel Halo. This is Shade.

Chainsaw and Goddamn Lizard Man, and before that was John Tejada and Lauren Hano and Shade. And that's about it for another Eclectic Chair. Thank you very much for listening. I'm DJ Lamp. I'll be back here same time, same place next week on Radio Reverb 97.2 FM. But I will leave you with the Dark Wave Dance Project of Berlin-based musician and artist Kimi Recor, Schnallow, and from the debut EP Doom Generation, which is out this week. This is the title track. So have a fantastic week, and I will see you next time.

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3: Good evening. How are you doing? I am Tara Rez, and I'm delighted and looking forward to spending the next hour with you.

Well, that is the amazing, beautiful voice of Chrissie Hynde, and that was Promise of Love. And basically, tonight I've actually come round to visit my old bandmate Andy, and yeah, we're making this show with him, and it's funny, we were listening to some Bowie earlier from last week's show, and he mentioned that he loves Bowie, but he likes Iggy more. So therefore, the next song I'm going to play and dedicate to Andy is a song called The News for Andy by Iggy Pop.

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2: That was the legendary Cramps with The Way I Walk, and obviously Joy Division and Transmission for Andy. And so I'm just hanging out with Andy. We've been in a band together since 1998, would you believe? First in a band called Twisted Corporation, and then we did OG1, and then we did The Jewel. And when we were The Jewel, we actually lived in Brighton, didn't we, Andy? We're doing this club called Orion's Gate. So Brighton is definitely The Jewel's stomping ground. But recently I was playing this song, and this one is off our last official album, Waging War, and this one is called Under the Thumb. Pretty cool tune.

beautiful bit of music there from The Cure, and To Wish Impossible Things. Well, you know, bit of a crazy world at the moment, isn't it? So we probably are wishing some impossible things at the moment, but let's hope they're possible. Let's have Conquer the World by Cyanide Pills.

Stamp It Out by The Meths, a band that have, a two-piece band that have just taken the world by storm. Really great to see. And this next one is a band that one of my favourite people, Kathleen Riott, is raving about. And this is...

This is End Times Sounds by Andrew Weatherall, and yeah, just absolutely love that tune. And obviously Andrew Weatherall, deeply missed, RIP. Very inspiring musician he is. And if you've just tuned in, you're actually listening to the Tara Rez Show on Radio Reverb. And yeah, we're here for the hour, 8 p.m. till 9 p.m. every Monday. And if you've got any news or views you want to share, please, and new releases or anything you want me to know about, just send all your info to Radio Reverb, and yeah, it will come to me.

Everybody's Dreaming, brilliant tune by Diablo Furs, and I can't believe it. It is, the hour is up, and it's gone quite fast, and all I can do now is say thank you if you've lasted this long. I am Tara Rez, and I look forward to being with you again next month.

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1: 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Yes.
2: I probed into its mysteries. 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

That was Compromat by Niemand, and you're now listening to Into the Haze on Radio Reverb 97.2 FM. I'm your host, Ed Langley, and Into the Haze is proudly sponsored by the independent taproom and beer shop, serving 20 taps right by Queen's Park with fresh cans landing every day. 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

And that track was Say What You Want To by The Thinking of the World began pounding in our ears the moment we hit the shore. And you are listening to Into the Haze on Radio Reverb.

That was Symbol by Dirty Flowers, and we only have time for one more track on today's episode of Into the Haze. Thank you for tuning in, and thank you as always to The Independent for sponsoring the show. We are going to finish off today's show with Primitive Painters by Felt.

Welcome to the Sound Laboratory. I'm Clive Krask, featuring experimental acoustic and electronic music, and this a combination of the two from Eric Fry, taken from the Mesk One EP, Edipo Forte. Constructed change.

0: Somebody said something about these two chuckleheads are doing this and that, so anyway. There's a picture of me on Facebook somewhere.
1: Get off there. We're going to go stay here. There's a friend here.

right now on the Sound Laboratory. Some more of the work of Eric Fry. This time, some of his processed field recordings. He uses dedicated algorithmic programming to change the sounds, to remove meaning and add meaning. This particular album, Obfuscation Morphologies. I'm going to play you the whole thing.

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part of this track. You heard Resonate from John Monkman's Asriel EP on Beesmire Music. Very three-dimensional.

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It's just funny. Let the police come.

following on from Dmitry Evgrafov's Stymie, taken from the Surrender album on Spartan label Fat Cat, Post Classical Offshoot 130701. We continue our exploration of Eric Fry's music, our featured artist this week, in his Constant Pattern Solutions guise. This is Trad, open brackets, long OVHP slip, close brackets. Before Stymie, it was the complete, well, almost complete, Obfuscation Morphologies for Eric Fry. 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

only half plan. Who's being driven by a daughter-in-law? Has a friend named watching little work affecting the back seat behind the empty passenger seat first to keep distance? He was taking me to the place where I have arranged the job reference. But I had no place to stay. Totally. Benefits realised all this was a bad idea. I should not have come. She was distracted driving. I suggested people over and working out. She did this only after driving over in narrow pedestrian bridge. This is not green rolling hills, and see it as pounds with lots of huge iron scaffolded structures. The young woman told me she had problems with housemates, specialist, and to work with training nursery nurses. Still didn't have a name. In this town where we stopped, I have tears at a cafe that close. The rain about a theatre, and brushing my hair, then looking at bins to combing thing.

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And while it wasn't watching, squeezed out lots of paint onto my palette. Total, to get out, it's Kit's mate, Natalie, Kevin. I offered to keep away from me. And lots of people. A really weird red woman asks strange questions. Very quietly. 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Then lots of people, and so many, like to consider is I could run so fast, it wasn't so I'm still drinking. At the end, loads of food in bags and boxes left on someone's doorstep. Much earlier, the sake of gathering, also perhaps completely biased is over and people gradually leaving, including me. On the way down the road, I wait for others to catch up. I want to talk to, care. Meanwhile,

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Like another era.

On the sound laboratory you just heard, Alison Briggs, Tom Roberts and Rachel Cohen, D4, E5, F7. 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Each layer recorded in isolation. This is Eric Fry with Jung and Targan. Track 10 from the Variations for Computer Ashtray album. Eric Fry, our featured artist this week, from Minneapolis, Minnesota.

finishing this edition of the Sound Laboratory with Middle Path from Fear Fail, taken from the various artists compilation New Weird Australia Solitary Wave In. I've been your host, Clive Krask. 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
3: 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It is June, it is time for summer, and it is time for festivals. Now, we're going to give a little bit of a special episode this month to Download Festival. I know Download is kind of the second week of June, and you'll be hearing this after, before and after Download. But we're going to give a little bit of time to all the incredible artists that we have playing Download this year. It's one of the big dates in the metal and rock scene here in the UK. Lots of brilliant things about Download Festival and around mental health as well. The incredible stories that come out from the people that visit. So we're going to dedicate this month to that. Lots to get through though. Brilliant artists to play for you. We're going to get some Linkin Park. We're going to get some Hailstorm, Architects, and the Pretty Reckless as well. And that's just the tip of the iceberg. So let's get your June mental mosh pit started. Your Download special with one of the best headliners they're going to be having. Here's some Linkin Park.

What an incredible tune there, Hailstorm, who are going to be embracing that stage on the Friday night. It's going to be such a great performance. They did play Download a couple of years ago, and they were brilliant then. So, of course, they're going to absolutely smash it. Right, still lots to come for you. Let's get that Pretty Reckless song on for you now.

they are absolutely brilliant. And they just did a surprise gig, didn't they, in London at the very first of the month. What a brilliant artist they really are as well. We love Taylor and the band. And they're also back in London at the end of the year in December. So if you're a Pretty Reckless fan, I know I am, go and check them out. Right, one artist that's on the bill that was meant to be on a few years ago but had to pull out, but they are definitely going to be pulling in a crowd. It's Bad Omens.

Now, over the years, Download has been a safe space for so many people. I've always heard so many great things about Download Festival. Just a few things, like people saying it is a home away from home, it is a safe space, it's inclusive, it really supports people for all the right reasons. Lots of people who struggle with mental health issues have always credited Download to being such an amazing place. A festival that can be quite overwhelming and quite scary, to be honest, with lots of different people, the noise. People always say that Download is such a welcoming space, and you can see a lot of testimonials about Download Festival on their website and on their social media. They also have the humans of Download that always share such incredible stories. Now, one story of mine that I want to share is when I went a few years ago, the year that Metallica did the double headline, the 20th anniversary. I was there front row for Evanescence, and there were just so many great people there, people sharing in the music, people supporting each other. There were a lot of people who were in wheelchairs at the front and in the middle of mosh pits. Download has such a special place to be really kind and caring to so many people. So if you've never been and you've always thought about it, absolutely go. And another thing that's really great about Download is so many people go alone, and it is a real safe space for them to do that. So we absolutely love Download for that, especially with what encompasses within the mental mosh pit as well. It is definitely a place that we love and absolutely can go and have a great time at. Right, time for some more music now. Let's get another headliner on for you. Here is some Guns N' Roses.

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Listening to all of your favorite download tunes this month. Now, we've got some All American Rejects to still get on. They are going to be headlining the Avalanche stage, or have did headline the Avalanche stage, depending on when you're listening to this in June, on the Saturday night, the 13th of June. Some other artists that are on that day, got Trivium lining up before Guns N' Roses are on, some Baby Metal as well. Set It Off, what an incredible band they are. Hot Milk as well. So many brilliant artists in downloads. Such a lineup this year. I am gutted I have not been able to get there this year, but it is a brilliant lineup. Right, time for some more music now.

The Download has hosted so many credible artists over the years. It feels only right to pay a little bit of respect to some great artists from Download's past, shall we say. So we're going to get two tunes on for you now. We're going to get some Bring Me the Horizon on. They've obviously headlined, I think, a couple of times now, and they are a brilliant, brilliant headliner. We absolutely adore them. Another headliner that I want to pay tribute to that performed last year are Green Day. Two honoree Download, just amazing headliners, and I feel like it feels right in a Download special to pay respect to them.

You're still listening to the Mental Mosh Pit with me, Courtney, here on Radio Reverb. It's not long left of this month's show, but we're going to get some more music on for you shortly, celebrating all things download and the amazing artists that are playing. Now, we have to give a shout out to some of the quirky things happening at Download this year. Just like Five playing. I believe they played on the Thursday before the arena is open. But what a fun band. I was there last year when the Venga Boys were there. I have to say, one of the biggest crowds ever. They were incredible as well. So Five are obviously going to be embracing the stage, as well as Dick and Dom. Very random, but brilliant. But this is what I love about Download. It's all of the random greatness that they provide. And it is always a lot of fun.

0: That's all I got time for this month on the Mental Mosh Pit here on Radio Reverb. It has been June. It's been a great month, hopefully. And download was brilliant. I'm hoping. Always going to be, depending on when you're listening. Thank you so much for joining me. And I'll be back in July to go over all of the great things happening this summer. Obviously, some things to highlight. Evanescence bringing out a brand new album on June 5th. If you are listening to that, we're going to get some of those tunes on next month. Absolutely. Also, new albums from the Pretty Reckless coming up as well. Lots of great music. Lots to talk about next month. I will see you then.
1: Let the bodies hit the floor. Let the bodies hit the floor.

be science. I'm your host, Clive Krask, starting the show with a track from our featured album, from Planetary Assault Systems. This track, a gentle introduction, which is actually the final bonus track on the triple vinyl album. Presently, my soul grew stronger. And the album's called Planetary People. It's on the Osgood Tone label. Planetary Assault Systems being an alias of Luke Slater.

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This track is proper silly. Yep, that's what it's called. From I. Jordan on the Armada label. In reverse order, prior to this, you heard Give Me Some Love from Low Tracks on South Point. Mirror Phase from Eftermin from the EP of the same name on Deck Mantel. Second in, Hercules and Love Affair, I Get High, featuring Hips and Lips on Stratasonic. And we started with the magnificent Planetary Assault Systems, Presently My Soul Grew Stronger, from the Oscar Ton album Planetary People. And some more Planetary Assault Systems tracks coming up in the show.

the second track from our featured album from Planetary Assault Systems. Labyrinth. From the album Planetary People on Oscar Tone.

reverse order. You've heard 30 and Tough Culture with Future, that's on the South Point label. Before that, Princey Pleasure on their eponymous label, the track Opcode, taken from the album 3 in Roman numerals. Before that, Proper Silly, the A-side of the Proper Silly Losing Control EP on Armada from I. Jordan. 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

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In reverse order, you've heard G&T, The Revolution Will Not Be Televised, Zoned Out Dub on Echo Beach, taken from the Gil in Dub album. Prior to that, Oliver Frost featuring Horace Andy Skylarking, the Ava B's dub from the Various Artists compilation, Horace Andy, The Voice in Sound on Echo Beach. Preceding that, from the Systematic Ghent EP on Systematic, Robert Babick's Soul Traveller. 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Radio Reverb.